getting us into the third and the last hour of tonight's Dinner Jazz from Jazz FM 91. That's the vocalist Cat Edmondson with I Just Wasn't Made for These Times. Music from Cat's album Way Down Low. The band including Danton Bowler, Frank Locrasto at the piano, Brian Wolfe, and Chris Lovejoy. And music by Brian Wilson and Tony Asher. The tune is originally on the Beach Boys' 1966 album Pet Sounds. I'm John Devenish, and with that track of music featuring Cat Edmondson, here we are in the third and last hour of this evening's Dinner Jazz program. Good to be able to hang out here with you. Hope you're enjoying the music. You know, on Wednesday evening editions of this show, we have a feature called The Artistry Of, and this is where we shine the spotlight a little brighter on a particular artist. It's not an academic exercise in any kind of way. It's all about how the music lands. And this evening, we're featuring the vocalist Ale Nunez. We will hear from Ale in just a little bit, but right now, let's go back to the year 1965 and listen to a track recorded in that year featuring Paul Desmond. This comes from the album that's called Easy Living. This is some music by Rodgers and Hart. It's Desmond with Percy Heath, Connie Kay, and Jim Hall from Jazz FM 91. Here is Bewitched, Bothered, and Bewildered.

0: That's the bass player Reuben Rogers here on Dinner Jazz with The Nearness of You. That's from the Rogers album that's called The Things I Am. Reuben Rogers leading with Greg Hutchinson, Mark Whitfield, and that music by Hoagy Carmichael. Music making in before that, So Beautiful Man, Paul Desmond, out of 1965 with Bewitched, Bothered, and Bewildered. That coming from the album Easy Living, that music by Rogers and Hart. And it was Desmond with Percy Heath, Jim Hall, and Connie Kay. We're going to take a short break here on Dinner Jazz, get things all set for the Artistry of Featured Artists. And this evening we're featuring Ale Nunez. We will hear from her in just a few moments, but first these words and these messages.
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0: I'm John Devenish. Ale Nunez. Every time I hear Ale sing, I want to hear her again. Every time I hear her again, I hear a new layer that I might have missed the last time. I especially enjoy that there is such an offering of blends of emotional color but demand attention every single time. Now, I realize that I have used the words every time more than a few times in my description of Ale's singing, and it is not lost on me that there is a clear reference to Cole Porter's Every Time We Say Goodbye song. Just as Porter's music tells stories that have the listener hanging on every single nuance of the tale, so does Nunez's styling of the music she sings. It is a personal offering as she lends us a peek at pieces of her heart and her soul in each song sung. One of Ale's favorite songs is Duke Ellington and Mac David's song, I'm Just a Lucky So-and-So. The lyrics are a mini story of a person who was happy to be just the way they are. We should all be able to be so lucky. And truly, we are lucky so-and-sos every time we get to enjoy Ale Nunez. This is The Artistry Of.
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We were featuring the artist vocalist Ale Nunez, and we heard her with I'm Just a Lucky So-and-So. 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Going to listen now to Toronto area-based piano player Thompson Egbo. Leading a band, this is music from his recording called A New Standard. The Toronto area-based piano player is a strong supporter and believer in the community and the importance of arts and mentorship. We're going to hear him along with Randall Hall and Jeff Halaschuk right now. From Jazz FM 91, this is Be Courageous.

the greatness of Ben Webster here on Dinner Jazz with Danny Boy. That coming from King of the Tenors, that album recorded back in 1953. Webster with Benny Carter, Harry Edison, Oscar Peterson, Herb Ellis, Ray Brown, and Alvin Stoller. The music making before that featuring the Toronto area-based piano player, composer, and band leader Thompson Egbo Egbo. He was at the piano leading a band including Randall Hall and Jeff Halaschuk. The track we heard coming from the album called A New Standard, and the tune was Be Courageous. Here now is Branford Marsalis with some music from Royal Garden Blues. That's the album name. This is some music that we're going to listen to by the late piano player Kenny Kirkland, who's also in the band on the track, with Charnet Moffat, who's on bass, and Jeff Tain Watts. From Jazz FM 91, this is Dienda.

0: as we close in now on time to wrap things up here from this evening's Dinner Jazz Show, roll some credits and let me step out of the way of the programming that follows. Some great tracks heard. We heard from the vocalist Gabrielle Cavassa with music by Russ Colombo, Clarence Gaskill, and Leo Robin. The tune, a beautiful tune, man, Prisoner of Love. That's from Gabrielle's recording called Diavola, released earlier this year. She was along with Joshua Redman, Paul Cornish at the piano, Jeff Parker, Larry Greniger, and Brian Blade. This album is the singer's Blue Note label debut. The connection with Joshua Redman is that Cavassa is on Redman's Blue Note debut album of 2023 called Where Are We? The tune was a favorite of my late dad's, a tune that he would whistle in the moments when he was kind of enjoying some peace and life, man. Good stuff. And before that, we heard from Branford Marsalis, who was along with Trinidad Moffat and Jeff Tane Watts and Kenny Kirkland, who wrote the tune with some music from an album called Royal Garden Blues, and that tune was Dienda. I'm John Devenish, and it is just about time for me to go now. I want to thank you for sharing your evening with me and with Dinner Jazz, some sweet musical moments away from the stuff of any day. You need to tune in again. Dinner Jazz, this program, Dinner Jazz, runs regularly Mondays through Fridays in the evenings from 6 until 9 o'clock. You can always find me to say hello. It's easy. I'm at john@jazz.fm. Now, if you've enjoyed the music and the programming, please consider making a donation. 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My thanks to Jelani Watson and Glenn Knight for programming and production of Dinner Jazz. Stay tuned following the show tonight. It's Jazzology, hosted by my good friend Heather Bambrick. And now, these words spoken by Maya Angelou, and these are for you. People will forget what you said. People will forget what you did. But people will never forget how you made them feel. You have a good night now.
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3: Hello and welcome to Jazzology on Jazz FM 91, brought to you with the help of our friends at RBC, with generous support from Susan and Chris Climo and the Alistair and Mary Stewart Fund for Artistic Achievement in Jazz. I'm Heather Bambrick, your host, and I thank you for joining us. Each week here on Jazzology, we speak to a musician from one of the four post-secondary music institutions that are in and around our area. Those are Humber College, Mohawk College, York University, and University of Toronto, which is where our guest this week is studying. He is a pianist in the program there, and it is a pleasure to welcome Zane Shahada to Jazzology. Welcome.
4: Thank you so much for having me. It's a pleasure to be here.
3: Pleasure to have you. I was curious when I was reading a little bit about you, about the classical elements here. Because, I mean, we you know, we're a jazz station. We talk about jazz studies, right, and everything. But is it safe to say that right now you're leaning a little more into classical studies?
4: I would say so, yes, especially in this year of my studies at the University of Toronto, because this year I officially began my minor part of my degree in classical composition. I auditioned for the program last February, March of 2025, mm-hmm. And I was graciously admitted into the program, and I began my studies in that in that part of my degree this year. So,
3: nice.
4: So yes, I think this year, I mean, what's funny is that at the University of Toronto, there are two main buildings for the Faculty of Music. And one of the buildings is, it's known as the Jazz Building, and
3: yeah,
4: the other one is the Edward Johnson Building.
3: Right.
4: And the Edward Johnson Building is a little more classical focused.
3: Right.
4: So I'm in that building, literally, I'm in that, on the classical side of the institution a little more this year. So, yes, this year I'm a little more focused on that, yes.
3: Why did you want to do that?
4: You know, it's funny because when I originally was auditioning for schools, mm-hmm, to go to university, I knew that I'm a curious person. I like to challenge myself and explore myself and take on different artistic challenges. For example, in high school, I went to a high school, Las Vegas Academy of the Arts, and it is such a great institution, and they have a multitude of different majors like film and, you know, drama and jazz included.
3: And this is in high school.
4: Wow. Which was it was really unbelievable. And
3: yeah,
4: and I was a jazz major, but nevertheless, I mean, I had become very interested in film while I was there. So mm-hmm, I presented myself as a film composer to the film teacher there, and mm-hmm, he advertised me, and so to the rest of the students, and I was able to, I think at the end of my high school quote-unquote career or whatever, I ended up composing music for 11 different short films while I was there. So
3: wow.
4: It was a wonderful, wonderful experience. I mean, I would be, you know, I would write the music and ask some friends of mine to come to my house, and I remember one of the last ones I did, one of the scariest things I'd ever done. I thought, wow, I'm going to write music for strings and brass and have a snare drum behind me, and I'm going to be in the middle conducting the thing, and I'll have my computer there with the film going on. So it was scary, and
3: sure,
4: you know, being in that position.
3: And exhilarating at the same time.
4: Oh my gosh. Well, it was quite exciting, and it was great knowing that these are my friends, and it was all in my house. I mean, I thank God for my parents who supported me through that. They, you know, they had to hear this music banging all over the place. So it was great. And so, and then after that, and so, yeah, to get back to your question, why I wanted to do that. So that was, I think in high school, that was the start of me branching out and taking my background in jazz studies, being involved in the moment, and going for something that can't necessarily be represented on notation, and taking those ideologies and putting them towards something that may not be considered, you know, jazz on paper.
3: Right.
4: When I was applying to different institutions, like university institutions, there are schools like Juilliard and McGill and those places. Like, there's nothing wrong with those institutions at all. But I also knew that if I were to go to those institutions, my development would be more centered around myself as a player, as a pianist, as a jazz player. And that wasn't necessarily what I always wanted to focus on.
3: Right.
4: So I felt that me going to the University of Toronto would give me the freedom I needed and the kind of the breathing room I needed to branch out a little bit. So when I, yeah.
3: So you kind of knew that going in. That was kind of the goal.
4: I knew going in that I didn't always want to stick with one thing. I mean, of course, yeah. I love jazz and it really is near and dear to my heart. Yeah. When I began my studies at U of T, I started with an elective course called Intro to Composition. So here's me going in thinking, oh, well, I composed 11 short films, so I know what I'm talking about. I'll never forget the first class I had in Intro to Composition. I wanted to quit the class.
3: Really?
4: And there was a fourth year student who was like a sort of a mentor of mine. And I went to him and I said, his name is Duncan. I said, Duncan, I think this is over. I am going to quit this course. Yeah, I'm just going to stick to jazz. This is just what I'm good at and whatever. And he said, well, you know, just stick with it. And even the professor said, stick with it. Well, a couple of years later, I stuck with it and I was still interested in it moving forward. So and here I am doing the minor now.
3: So good. We're going to go to your music list. We have two tracks that we're going to hear. Jaco Pastorius, Portrait of Tracy, and Bill Evans starting things off. Let's start with Bill Evans. You're going to hear from me. Why is this tune on your playlist?
4: Bill Evans was my first main inspiration when it came to jazz piano. I first heard him probably the same way a lot of people first heard him on Kind of Blue with Miles Davis. But this track in particular was I don't know why it stuck with me. I mean, it sounds good.
3: I love it. And yeah. I love the album, the Some Other Time from the Black Forest album. Beautiful.
4: Oh, yeah.
3: And Jaco Pastorius, Portrait of Tracy.
4: My father is a bass player. He's an electric bass player. And I remember there's a memory of him showing me Jaco Pastorius for the first time on a road trip to Edmonton from Las Vegas, where I'm from. And that was when I was going into grade 8. And I've fallen in love with Jaco Pastorius ever since. So, and this was a track that I feel represents that love.
3: Beautiful.
4: The best I could.
3: We're going to hear Portrait of Tracy in just a minute. But first, here is Bill Evans. You're going to hear from me from Some Other Time, the lost session from the Black Forest, courtesy of our guest this week on Jazzology, Zane Chahada.

0: Jaco Pastorius, Portrait of Tracy, and Bill Evans before that. Two pieces of music brought in by our guest this week on Jazzology from the University of Toronto. It's Zane Shahada. And I'm curious as to what brought you to the University of Toronto. So you grew up in Las Vegas.
1: I grew up in Las Vegas, Nevada, born and raised in Las Vegas. My parents, and my brother for that matter,

0: And so when I was applying to different universities around the country, America, I since Las Vegas is in Nevada, and if you want to apply to different schools around that are not in Nevada, it'll cost a significant amount, exponentially higher than if I were born in that state. So,
1: okay.
0: For example, if I wanted to go to a school in California or Massachusetts or New York, it would, I mean, it's a lot. That's a lot of money.
1: So foreign students aren't just outside of the country. They're outside of the state.
0: Exactly.
1: Okay.
0: In the U.S., that
1: yeah.
0: is. However, when we were, so we discovered that, and, you know, amidst all the applying and everything, I think it might have been my mom who suggested, well, what about the University of Toronto? To be honest with you, I had never even heard of the school before.
1: Wow.
0: being raised in the U.S.
1: Yeah.
0: So I went, sure, great. And to be honest, I thought, oh, I'll put that as one of my schools that I'll apply to. I don't know if I'll ever end up going there. And I guess it really did come down to the money. I was able to be admitted there, but I don't regret it for a second. I ended up coming here, and it's been so great, and I've loved every minute of being at the school.
1: It. Are your parents still in Nevada?
0: Yes, they are.
1: How was it for you having parents in the business? Did you feel like it was like, okay, they're going to get this? They're going to understand my decision to do this a little bit more?
0: Well, definitely. Mm. I mean, growing up, I mean, my father is the musician of the family. My mom comes from a dance background,
1: okay,
0: a choreographic background.
1: Yep.
0: And my father, being the musician, he saw my growth, and he saw that I was intrigued by music and wanted to move forward. So, I mean, literally, I would be in one room practicing the piano, and I would go to his office. I would walk to his office, and I would say, okay, Dad, now you can listen to me. Now I want, he'll be sitting in his office, and I'll say, okay, now, Dad, now I want you to listen to me practice and then give me advice later.
1: Wow.
0: On what I'm doing. And then I'll practice for another, you know, hour or two, and then I'll go to him and he'll say, okay, Zane, and here's X and Y advice. And sometimes, like, especially during quarantine, we were all at home. My
1: right.
0: dad would come to the piano with me, and we would play together.
1: How great is that? So, what kind of music does he mainly play?
0: Well, he comes from a fusion background. And
1: hence the Jaco thing.
0: Exactly.
1: Yeah, yeah, yeah.
0: Exactly. Jaco was his guy.
1: Yeah.
0: So that... yeah, that's the kind of music he would instill in me, I mm-hmm. guess. But at home, when we would play together, I was during high school, I was a little more in the traditional side of jazz. Not that it's better or worse at all. It was just something that it was circumstances, and it was my exposure, what was around me, so my dad and I would play that music together. But now that I'm in Toronto, I've been exploring my fusion side a little bit more and asking my dad for advice here and there and doing it more and more so.
1: And fusion yeah. itself is changing.
0: Oh, of course.
1: You know? It's not the fusion of the 70s is very different from fusion of the 90s, fusions of the 20s and 2010s, and now 2020s.
0: Absolutely.
1: Yeah.
0: Absolutely. When you have bands like Snarky Puppy, you compare them to Weather Report, which
1: yeah.
0: is my favorite fusion group. It's
1: yeah.
0: like, I mean, they're both amazing in their
1: sure.
0: own right. But it's completely different.
1: And you can totally change. Like, you can trace the connections between, like, say, a Coco Roco and a Return to Forever or something like that.
0: Right. Oh, yeah.
1: But then there's always, they speak to the time. And so, yeah, you can see the changes. And I understand then why you say you're delving into a little bit more of that, because there's more to be delving into.
0: Of course. Of course there is. And I think the more I'm exposing myself to the fusion side of music, the more I do it, the more contemporary I'm getting. So it was in the beginning, I would be doing, you know, the Bright Side Life, Pat Metheny, or Mercy, Mercy, Mercy, like playing those on gigs. But then a little more, I'm just like a really good friend of mine, great drummer, Will Bentley. He's getting me into this band called Knower.
1: And
0: it's
1: so good.
0: And it's like, oh, well, this is also very interesting. And
1: right?
0: and like every other piano player, I listen to the Corey Henry solo on Lingus every now and then.
1: You kind of have to.
0: Well, I'll pretend I'm him, like I'm 5 years old, like,
1: yeah.
0: oh, look, I'm Corey Henry, whatever. And so I that's interesting to look back on and think,
1: yeah.
0: okay, well, 5 years ago I was into Weather Report, but now I'm listening to Noah and
1: right.
0: Snarky Puppy. And yeah, it's so cool.
1: I love it. And now we're going to go back again, because we're going to listen to Ellington now.
0: This is Night Creature.
1: Yeah. Why is this tune on your list?
0: This tune, the jazz band in high school that I mentioned, Las Vegas Academy of the Arts, we

0: he performed this whole suite with the Nevada Dance Company, which was an unbelievable experience. And ever since then, I've felt really inspired by, especially this movement of the suite. This is the second movement. It was I love Duke Ellington's control of his material orchestrally. It's it's very inspiring to me. I really like it.
1: We're gonna get inspired now along with you. This is the second movement from Night Creature, courtesy of Duke Ellington, and our guest on Jazzology this week from the University of Toronto. It is Zane Shahada.

0: That's Duke Ellington. Night Creature, the second movement from Symphonic Ellington. And our guest this week from the University of Toronto, it is pianist Zane Shahada. We're going to speak more with Zane and hear more of his music right after this.
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0: You are listening to Jazzology on Jazz FM 91, brought to you by our friends at RBC. And our guest this week is studying at the University of Toronto. It is Zane Shahada. I was reading that you were returning to France to pursue research in classical ballet. Have you done that, or is that something you're going to be doing?
12: I have already done it. Yeah. I went to Paris, France, during May. It was about 5.5 weeks I was there.
0: Wow. Well, how did that come about?
12: So after I started becoming interested in classical ballet, or in ballet, in dance in general, mm-hmm. just around when I started my university career, I guess. And that all started because there was a required course that all the undergrads had to take. It was called Historical Survey 2. It's interesting. That was where you started. Historical Survey 2.
0: Yeah. No one needs one. You're going to start at 2.
12: Exactly. And even in that course, there wasn't really much about dance, but I knew I was interested in it just for myself. And I told you my mom has a dance background. Yeah. So I expressed that to her and she could connect with it. Mm-hmm. And that was really special to me. So going forward, and then the class kept going. And then the final assignment was a literature review on the prompt was any musical subject after 1850. That's it. So
0: wow.
12: The most broad thing you can think of. So yeah. I took this opportunity to express or to explore rather my interests in ballet, with particularly with this company, a very historical company called Ballet Russe, which was in Paris from 1909 to 1929. Mm-hmm. And sorry for the mini history lesson there.
0: No, it's great. I love it.
12: So So I did the literature review. I had a great time. I was going to the library, getting books and reading them, and going online articles, reading it. And I loved every minute of it. And then it was over, and I got my grade. Great, got a good grade. Awesome. And that was in my end of my first year. Well, then I felt that, well, I wasn't really done with that. You know, the literature, the paper was written.
0: Sure.
12: But it wasn't done in, you know, in my heart, in my soul.
0: The assignment was done. The research wasn't.
12: Exactly. Yeah. Exactly. And so it was at the end of the second of the next semester of my second year, following my timeline here. About 6 months later, I saw that there was this thing called the Undergraduate Research Showcase through the Faculty of Music. And I thought, well, that's interesting. What is that? And it was students would volunteer to create a research poster based on anything they want to create, on they want to research or whatever. So I thought, well, this is great. I can do this. So I applied and I got to create this poster. I did a few workshops and I created this research poster and presented it in the main lobby of the Edward Johnson Building at the Faculty of Music about Ballet Russe. Well, as I'm presenting this poster, I'm there, like, there's all these people around, not that everyone's like, oh my gosh, Zane, this is the most interesting thing ever. Well, I mean, people are walking, what is this? And I have to give my two-minute spiel about it.
0: Yeah.
12: And while I'm doing that, the professor of that Historical Survey 2 course came up to me, one of the nicest professors I've ever had, super, super supportive, Professor Robin Elliott. He came up to me and he said, well, he heard my spiel and then he went, you know, Zane, you would be a shoe-in for that France Cultural Exchange grant, so you can go to Paris. And then there's a lot of people around, so I went, oh, yeah, thanks. And then I turned, but then I looked back at him and I went, what are you talking about? And he said, oh, yeah, Zane, you can apply to go to Paris and continue this research in the heart of where this company was. And I said, oh my gosh, well, how can I do that? And he said, okay, I'll send you the materials. The only problem is that the grant is due, the application is due in 4 days.
0: Oh, wow.
12: So I went, oh crap. So
0: you did it and you got it.
12: Well, I was on the phone with my mom. Like, I felt like I had five telephones around me. Like, okay, what do I do? What do I say? What do I say? So anyway, long story short, I got the grant. I went there and I studied, I studied French. That was part of it. I went to a French school for five and a half weeks. And then I would, you know, after I would go to the libraries all over and get research materials, take photos of every, that's something my mom told me. She said, Zane, you can translate later, take photos of every last thing you can see.
0: Oh, great idea.
12: And so now on my computer, I have like a billion photos of like documents and photos and all that. So it was just unbelievable life-changing experience.
0: I can only imagine.
12: I loved it.
0: Wow. We're going to listen to a couple of orchestral tracks, I'm guessing now, based on the titles. First of all, we have the London Symphony Orchestra, so that's a given.
12: Yeah.
0: Ebony Concerto, the Allegro Moderato. but before that, the Amet Orchestra, Entre les Cours. Tell us a little bit about the tracks we're going to hear.
12: Well, the Amet Orchestra is an orchestra founded and directed by Dylan Pilcher, who's a master's student at the University of Toronto, a very, very talented trumpet player and equally as great of a composer and person, if I may say. And he invited me to play piano with this orchestra among a bunch of other great musicians, and this is one of the first pieces I composed for the orchestra called Entre les Cours.
0: I love it.
12: And then afterwards is the London Symphony Orchestra Stravinsky piece, the Allegro from his Ebony Concerto, which was sort of a jazz inspired piece that he composed in 1945, which was actually premiered by Woody Herman originally in the States.
0: We are learning so much today on Jazzology. I love it. So in a minute, we have the London Symphony Orchestra. But first, here is the Amet Orchestra and Entre les Cours, written by our guest this week on Jazzology, Zane Chahada.

0: London Symphony Orchestra doing a little bit of Stravinsky there, courtesy of our guest this week on Jazzology from the University of Toronto. It is Zane Shahada. So what are you working on now, and what's coming up for you?
1: Right now, I'm continuing my collaboration with Dylan Pilcher, as I mentioned before, with Amit Orchestra. A few of the feats that he's doing, for example, are one that'll happen is the Nutcracker reinterpretation.
0: Wow.
1: And I recomposed two different movements from the Nutcracker, from like the Tchaikovsky's Nutcracker, that is.
0: Mm-hmm.
1: I'm also pursuing my own compositional endeavors. I have three different compositions of mine being recorded, and hopefully those will be released within the next few weeks here, a few months or something like that.
0: Do you feel like you're focusing more on composition now? Maybe say what if you were looking at percentages, composition versus playing?
1: You know, it is funny because I really love both of those aspects of my life. Mm-hmm. As a player right now, I also work as a ballet accompanist around Toronto.
0: Wow.
1: So, I mean, I don't have to go into that, but, you know, as I mentioned before, I like to spread my wings. And
0: yeah.
1: So I do have my compositional world and I have my playing world. But I think at the heart of it all, I'm always looking to express myself in the most accurate and in the most personal way possible.
0: Yeah. Where do you want to see your career going? Like, ideally, what do you want to do in the next, say, 10 years?
1: In the next 10 years, I really want to collaborate with as many different artists as I can. And more specifically, in a more interdisciplinary route, specifically in the realm of storytelling.
0: Yeah.
1: Well, I mentioned my my fascination with film before. Mm-hmm. So if it's film composing or if it's composing for dance, which I think really compared to film, I think the dance world is becoming more interesting for me.
0: Mm-hmm.
1: Collaboration is always very important to me. I mean, as composers, it is a lonely job in a way. I mean, we're sitting in a room. I mean, you're not even in a, you know, romantic, tortured artist kind of way, but it really is. We're sitting in a room taking something from nothing.
0: Yeah.
1: And going for it. So I think, yeah, collaboration with other artists is where I'd like to see my career going.
0: Love it. We're going to listen to a couple of more pieces of music before we sign off. We have Ellington coming up with, is it Snibor? Yeah, a little Billy Strayhorn. After we hear Sinatra and Basie, so two of the heavyweights of big bands.
1: Right, right.
0: Why are these tunes on your list?
1: The album which Snibor comes from and his mother called him Bill is a dedication, or is an album dedicated to Billy Strayhorn after he unfortunately passed away. And Snibor is the, I believe it's the first track on the album, and, it's a fun tune. It's just fun to listen to, and it swings like hell, and it's good. And the other track from Sinatra, from the Sinatra Basie collaboration, mm-hmm. I Wish You Love, is probably my favorite arrangement that they did together. I don't know. It makes me want to dance. It makes me feel so good.
0: Love it. All right, put on our dancing shoes. We're going to listen to this one. We've got some Ellington coming up in just a bit. But first, here are Sinatra and Basie together with I Wish You Love, courtesy of our guest this week on Jazzology, Zane Shahada.
2: Good.

0: Duke Ellington and his orchestra and Snibor. And before that, Sinatra and Basie together, both choices of our guest this week on Jazzology, Zane Chahada. If people want to find out more about you, follow your career, see what kind of projects you're involved with, how can people find you?
1: Well, they can find me on my Instagram. That's at Zane Chahada, Z-A-N-E dot S-H-I-H-A-D-E-H. I'm also on YouTube. My full name again, Zane Chahada. Where I post my compositions, the different projects I'm involved in. So yeah, I think those are the best places people can find me if they're so inclined or so interested.
0: Excellent. And of course, people can also, because they reach out to me too, and I will put you in touch easily. Heather at jazz.fm. Pleasure to have you and to meet you. And thank you for being a part of Jazzology. Congratulations on everything you've been doing, and best of luck going forward. We look forward to hearing more from you.
1: Thank you so much. It is such a pleasure being here. It's such a great show, and I really appreciate all talking to you and allowing me to talk about me.
0: Love it. Well, there's a lot to talk about.
1: Thank you so much for joining us.
0: Zane Chahada, and again, you can find him on Instagram, on his YouTube page, and you really should find him because some fascinating things being done by this incredible artist. And that about does it for us. Before we go, I want to say thank you to the team here on Jazzology. Thanks to Glenn Cross for engineering and production, Jelani Watson for pre-production and his work behind the scenes. Thanks to our friends at RBC, as well as Chris and Susan Climo, and the Alistair and Mary Stewart Fund for Artistic Advancement in Jazz for their continued support. And thank you to you, our listeners, especially our donors, because it is your support that allows Jazzology to happen. We hope you will join us next time. Until then, life is full of choices. We're so glad you chose to spend some time with us here on Jazzology.
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19: Good evening, everybody. It's Jamie Cullum here. I've got another hour of the best jazz and music rooted in jazz from the UK and all over the world. Tonight, I've got classic tracks from Art Pepper and new music from Liana Flores and Sarah Tandy, just to name a few of the great things coming up tonight. I've also got a special live recording from a recent BBC prom celebrating the centenary of the great Miles Davis. Listen out for that. I'm starting off tonight. One of the best ways to start any program. It's Louis Prima from 1956 and Jump, Jive and Whale.

Opening the show tonight, that was Louis Prima with backing vocals from his wife, Keely Smith. And of course, that very familiar sound of Sam Butera on the saxophone. One of my favourite saxophone sounds. There's a few up there, but I would say Sonny Rollins, John Coltrane, Sam Butera, and this next one I'm going to play you, Art Pepper, more known for his sound on the alto saxophone, and particularly this album, which I got many, many years ago in a charity shop for about 75 pence. It's called Art Pepper Plus 11. Now, this is where he appears alongside a small big band arranged and conducted by Marty Paich. So what he got the instruments doing, the way he had them play the melody, is this kind of playful, very agile feel to his arrangements. And that really, really speaks on this version here of the Jimmy Giuffre song called Four Brothers. This is Art Pepper Plus 11.

A classic album for loving and listening, but also for studying, that one. So much going on there musically that you can kind of pull apart, from Art Pepper's amazing improvisations to Marty Paich's really textured and unusual arrangements, but still really swinging and just kind of the essence of thinking person's jazz, for sure. Absolutely love that. The album's called Art Pepper Plus 11. If you don't know it, it is all as good as that, and definitely up there with something I've listened to so much over the years. Now, if you've got anything you want to say about the music on the show tonight, perhaps there is one album that you keep coming back to. Maybe something unexpected. What do you keep coming back to over the years? You've listened to over 100 times. Let me know. Let me know what you've been listening to. Let me know what you've seen. Email me, jamie.cullum@bbc.co.uk. And you can reach out on social media at any time. Now, a lot of you are still letting me know about the live music you caught over the summer. Very jealous of some of these. Christine was touring southwest Spain when she came across the Cádiz Jazz Festival. She says she watched Maid Cuti, grandson of fella Cuti, in his band Afrobeat for 2 hours on a very hot night under the stars. What more could you want? I couldn't agree more. What more could you want? Thank you for that message. David saw the British guitarist Colin Oxley playing as part of a trio at King's College London. He did some searching through his back catalogue and found his work with the singer Stacey Kent, who he then went to see at Cadogan Hall. What a voice, said David. Two wonderful shows. Yep, absolutely. Love Colin Oxley and love Stacey Kent, as I've stated many times on this show. Great that you got to catch them live, David, and thanks for the message. And another David has been in touch to recommend I check out what he calls jazz meets Welsh folk music with Welsh bagpipes. He saw a band called Burham at the Lantern in Bristol recently and says I should listen to their album, Anidiao, piano, brass and bagpipes. I think it works. Hope you like it. That is going onto my playlist. I'll go and check it out. Thank you so much for that recommendation, David. And thank you to everyone who's been in touch. And please keep sending in those messages. Some new music now, though. This is from the British-Brazilian singer and songwriter Liana Flores. She released a wonderful EP called So It Goes last week. From it, this is Silver.

Well, she's making waves with that. That's Liana Flores, and that was a track called Silver Shoes. Some beautiful modern bossa nova for you there. You can see her live this month, including dates in London, Norwich, Manchester, Glasgow, and Dublin. Let's hear a track now from an artist, and I love artists like this who aren't as well known but made great records. She had a short but interesting musical career. She is the German pianist Jutta Hipp, a pioneer of jazz in post-war Germany, leading her own quintet. She toured around America and became the first European female musician to sign to Blue Note Records and released three albums with them in 1956. And they're killer. She retired from music shortly after that and worked as a seamstress until her death in 2003. So a really interesting story, leaving behind some great music. Let's hear something from her now. It's Jutta Hipp with the British legend Peter Ind on bass and Ed Thigpen on drums, live at Hickory House in New York with I'll Remember April.

Live at the Hickory House in New York in 1956, that was Jutta Hip with I'll Remember April. Now, I'll be playing that live track from the BBC's Miles Davis prom shortly, but first, here's something that came in through BBC Introducing Manchester. It's from a singer called Yemi Bolatiwa, who supported the likes of Ezra Collective and Hypnotic Brass Ensemble, so we know what we're dealing with here. This is the good stuff. This track features fellow Manchester artist Rosebud, and it's called Rain Pitter Patter.

Newer sounds that came to me from BBC introducing Manchester. That was Yemi Bolatiwa with a track called Rain Pitter Patter. And this is Jamie Cullum, and you're listening to BBC Radio 2. Now I'm going to play you a live track from that BBC prom, which happened a couple of weeks ago. The Royal Albert Hall celebrated the centenary of the legendary Miles Davis. And I was very lucky to do the presentation for this on BBC Radio 2. So I got to hear the music, and it really digs into the Gil Evans era of Miles Davis. So it works perfectly with what happens at the proms, where we see these collaborations between the wonderful BBC Concert Orchestra and great artists and great arrangers and conductors. And in this instance, an incredible soloist by the name of Ambrose Akamansure. And, you know, a musician I've heard and listened to many times in a small band situation, both live at places like Ronnie Scott's and also on record. And a perfect person to do this music that Miles made and collaborated with Gil Evans on, and digging into that kind of European classical combination with American jazz, just music of the highest order. Everyone operating at their highest level. And it was a really artistic high point for Miles. Makes perfect sense to acknowledge this at the proms. Conducted by the Japanese composer and jazz musician Miho Hazama. And as I said, featuring Ambrose Akamansure and his group. Here they are performing a tune from one of Miles' most popular albums. He released this version of George Gershwin's Porgy and Bess in 1959, as I said, arranged by the great Gil Evans. This is Gone.

Ambrose Akkermansirei with the BBC Concert Orchestra and Miho Hazama paying tribute to Miles Davis at the Royal Albert Hall. Now, I had the pleasure of presenting the concert for Prom Night on BBC Radio 2. And if you missed it, you can hear that evening of great music by searching BBC Sounds or the BBC iPlayer. Up next, brand new music from the pianist Sarah Tandy. Now, she previewed some tracks from her new album at Ronnie Scott's in London earlier this year, and now it's nearly ready for release. Sarah is already a master jazz piano player who I've enjoyed listening to for many years, both on record and live. But during lockdown, she taught herself how to produce. And now she's an excellent producer as well, and is kind of bringing this world together of electronic music production with her jazz chops and great taste and, well, just general fearlessness. And the results are super, super cool. Sarah Tandy from her new album, it's called Delicious Capricious, and she's got two singles out at the moment from this album. Could have played either one. First one's called Hyper Jazz, but I'm actually going to play this one featuring KOG. This is Pressure.

0: The sound of the jazz musician Sarah Tandy getting very, very fluid at producing electronic music as well and bringing it all together with a beautiful way out there jazz synth solo at the end there, and working alongside KOG, the vocalist there, on a track called Pressure. And her album Delicious Capricious is out on the 16th of October.
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0: I'm Jamie Cullum and you're listening to The Jazz Show on BBC Radio 2. Here's a tasty bit of piano trio jazz for you now from the American musician Sean Mason. He's got a new album coming out soon, but from it, this is the single Secure the Bag. This is the Sean Mason Trio.

That's the Sean Mason Trio with a track called Secure the Bag. Sean Mason on piano, Felix Mosholm on the double bass, and Doma Branch on the drums. Really enjoying that. Just tasty playing. Let's have a look at some of the gigs happening this week. Tomorrow night, Emma Ravitch plays Manchester's Band on the Wall. On Friday, the Tara Minton Quintet are at Ronnie Scott's in London. On Saturday, the Zoe Rahman Trio plays Peggy Skylight in Nottingham. And on Sunday, Lola Sims and Hannah Rowe are playing at Northern Guitars in Leeds. This is The Jazz Show on BBC Radio 2, and I'm Jamie Cullum. Something now from the band known as Domi and JD Beck. They are made up of the French keyboardist Domi Launer and American drummer JD Beck. They are musical aliens, as far as I'm concerned. Their abilities at their instruments are otherworldly. I kind of walk past the piano and I kind of sigh when I think about what they can do on their instruments. And their music is very, very original, utilising this incredible technique, making something that sounds very fresh and unusual in this world of culture that we find ourselves in now. I mean, they've worked with Herbie Hancock, Erykah Badu, Anderson .Paak, Ariana Grande, and they were nominated for a Grammy in 2022. Lots of people talking about them, and this is from their latest album, Who Asked? I think you really like it. It's called Small Eyes, Domi and JD Beck.

Dummy and JD Beck experimenting with just their extraordinary musicianship and understanding of harmony and creating something that feels fresh in 2026. The album's called Who Asked, came out in July on Blue Note, and that was a track called Small Eyes. Now for something new from drummer Taylor Griffin, rising name on the New Zealand scene, who's now based in London. This is from his new EP, The Dream Dancer, featuring Arjuna Oaks. This is Pranzo.

That was Taylor Griffin with Pranzo here on The Jazz Show with me, Jamie Cullum. Something now from the saxophonist, composer and educator Marion Brown. Would have been 95 today. I've picked out this track from 1976 from an album called Awo Fofora. This was reissued this year on the Belgian label Aguirre. And here's Marion Brown with La Placita.

That was La Placita by Marion Brown to mark what would have been his 95th birthday today. Now I've got time for one more song before I hand over to Melvin here on BBC Radio 2. And this, well, it wasn't Carnival so long ago, and I love the Nottingham Fort. It's just, I thought I'd play some Scatterlights for you, particularly this version of One Tis All and Duke Ellington's Caravan. I've always loved this. This was recorded in 1965, and it is called Scaravan. This is the Scatterlights.

0: Closing out the show tonight, that was the Scatterlights with Scaravan. And that's all I've got time for this week. Thank you for listening. I'm Jamie Cullum, and this has been a Folded Wing production for BBC Radio 2.
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Welcome to Blurred Lines and another hour of jazz and jazz-inspired music. This week we'll hear from Hypnotic Brass Ensemble, Sven Wunder, RH Factor, Takuya Kuroda, and our classic fusion track this week is from the 1982 album Surprise, Surprise by Icelandic group Mezzoforte, inspired by my attendance at the Reykjavik Jazz Festival last week. Opening up this week's show is a track called Summer Storm by Okonski Piano Trio, led by Steve Okonski alongside Aaron Fraser and Michael Montgomery. This track dropped on Coal Mine Records as a single from their 2025 sophomore album Entrance Music. It's a gorgeous piece that pairs a hypnotic driving rhythm with luminous piano lines, beautifully capturing the shifting intensities of actual weather, and my personal tribute to the Summer Storm of 2026 that happened here in Toronto this past week. This is Okonski Trio with Summer Storm from Blurred Lines on Jazz FM 91.

From the album Hagaki, that was Taito City Hideout from German producer Flo Fills, featuring some incredible work by trumpeter Takuya Kuroda. If you're not familiar with Florian Mayer, the mastermind behind Flo Fills, he's been making waves since wrapping up his master's degree in music back in 2014, even collaborating with icons like MF Doom, Alpha Mist, and Blue Lab Beats. This track comes straight off his album Hagaki, which dropped last fall as a beautiful musical love letter to Japan. Flo Fills brought along a few brilliant friends for this journey, including Nao Yoshiaka, Matt Wild, and of course the aforementioned Takuya Kuroda. And in front of that, a track called Summer Storm by Okonski. Wolfpack is next with a track called New Beastly, taken from their album Clarity for Cal. Now, if you love bass, keep your ears open because Joe Dart absolutely kills it on this one. The band took a unique approach with this recording, compiling the absolute best takes from their recent live performances. It's sparked a bit of a debate in the music world. Many fans are praising its sunny, funky, and technically impressive vibe, calling it a joyful, well-crafted collection. On the flip side, some critics feel it's a bit of a departure from their roots, calling it a little too produced with an over-reliance on guest vocalists. But hey, music is all about perspective, so you be the judge. From Clarity for Cal, here's Wolfpack and You Beastly from Blurred Lines on Jazz FM 91.

Lorenzo Morrissey and Tenderlonius with a track called Scolioroso, which means Red Reef Rock. It's a blend of jazz, funk, and Italian cinematic sounds, as you can tell. British saxophonist, flautist Edward Cawthorn, known by his stage name Tenderlonius, leads a few bands, including Ruby Rushton. He also started the label 22A back in 2013. One of the artists that released music on that label included guitarist, producer, DJ Lorenzo Morrissey, who we heard on that track, and spends his time between Italy and London. And Wolfpack before that with New Beastly. Roy Hargrove was a jazz purist, but with the RH Factor, he really got a chance to explore his deeper musical loves. His 2006 project, Distractions, is a masterclass in genre blending. He stacked the studio with a massive lineup to get that heavy, layered sound. We're talking a double rhythm section with Reggie Washington and Lenny Stallworth on bass, and Jason J.T. Thomas and Willie Jones III on drums, with Todd Parsno on guitar, three keyboardists handling the harmony, and standout features from saxophone icon David Fathead Newman and the incomparable D'Angelo. This record is just a vibe from start to finish. Let's listen to one of the tracks. Here's RH Factor with Kansas City Funk from Blurred Lines on Jazz FM 91.

0: Philadelphia native Jamar Jones with a second sight from his album Ditto. Jamar Jones is an ASCAP award-winning and Grammy-nominated composer and producer. Recognized as a child prodigy, he began playing the piano at 4 years old, and over the course of his career has performed with amazing talent like Jamie Foxx, Jill Scott, Boyz II Men, and Patti LaBelle. And RH Factor before that with Kansas City Funk. Coming up in our second segment, music from Matt Wild, Nork, Momoko Gill, and our classic track of the week was inspired by my recent visit to Iceland, where I took in this year's Reykjavik Jazz Festival. We're going to go back to 1982 to listen to something from the album called Surprise, Surprise by Menso Forte. Helping us get to the break is Theo Croker, displaying his sonic mastery on 2022's Love Quantum. Featuring vocalist Ego LMA, here's Theo Croker with Something from Blurred Lines on Jazz FM 91.
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That's a track called Garden Party by the Icelandic group Mezzo Forte. I spun this track because I've just returned from the Reykjavik Jazz Festival, where I had the privilege of hearing and meeting some of the finest jazz musicians in Iceland, if not the world. Originally released in 1982 on the album Surprise, Surprise, Garden Party stands as a landmark entry in European jazz funk. Written by keyboardist Eithur Gunnarsson, it became an unexpected global crossover hit, reaching the UK top 10 in 1983, a rare achievement for an instrumental ensemble. Defined by Fredrik Karlsson's nimble guitar line, a crisp horn section, and its signature synth hook, Garden Party launched Mezzo Forte onto the international stage while bridging pop sensibilities with sophisticated jazz improvisation. I want to extend a warm thank you to my friends Siggi Baldursson from Iceland Music and Petra Heimason, the director of the Reykjavik Jazz Festival, for being such exceptional hosts. Thanks to them, I had the privilege of connecting with some of the finest jazz musicians in Iceland. If you're a jazz fan, putting the Reykjavik Jazz Festival on your bucket list is an absolute must. It was an unforgettable experience, and I'm already looking forward to returning to take in more of the sights, culture, and of course the incredible music in the years ahead. Welcome to the second segment of the show. All this month you have a chance to win a vinyl copy of Memory Bomb, the Blue Note Records debut from Kiefer. At the core of his sound, a seamless blend of fluid keyboard playing and precise beat making, a style he calls Over the Breaks. On this record, that approach comes to life through collaborations with standout musicians like bassist Cartoons, drummer Nate Smith, and saxophonist Walter Smith III. Discover Memory Bomb by Kiefer, available September 25th from our friends at everythingjazz.com. And a reminder that Kiefer will be performing at the Drake Underground on October 5th. You also have a chance to win a vinyl copy of that recording, Memory Bomb, by heading over to our website to enter for your chance to win. So good luck. Momoko Gill, multi-talented artist, self-taught drummer, and composer raised between Japan and the U.S. She blends jazz, soul, and electronic textures with a distinctive watercolor vocal style. She released her debut solo album, Momoko, last month on Strut Records. From it, we'll hear a track called No Others. Momoko Gill from Blurred Lines on Jazz FM 91.

That's a track called Liquid Mountains by Stockholm-based artist composer Sven Wunder from his fifth release, Daybreak. Sven Wunder is known for his organic sounding music that blends jazz, world music, and library music. And Momoko Gill in front of that with a track called No Other. Up next, Budapest Trio Jazz Boys with fellow Hungarian DJ and producer Nork. Here's a single they released last October. Jazz Boys with Nork and Sour and Sweet from Blurred Lines on Jazz FM 91.

0: Matt Wilde with It's Okay, Feel It from the album Find a Way, released in October 2025 via Hello World Records. The sophomore album from Manchester pianist Matt Wilde.
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1: 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Sun in the sky, you know how I feel. 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It's a new dawn, it's a new day.

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0: 10 years, one incredible festival, and a powerhouse lineup of women in jazz. 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

That is the Acoustic Jazz Quartet in a tune called J&L from their organic recording of 1999. And before that, Shirley Horn, I Just Found Out About Love. Originally recorded on You Won't Forget Me, but then included on a compilation of some of her best called But Beautiful. And yeah, you know, I often get asked when people are starting to get into this music or starting to discover different artists in the music, you know, who should I listen to? What singers do you really enjoy? First, of course, you know, everybody thinks of Ella and Billy and Sarah. Shirley Horn, for me, is one of the biggies. If only just as an instrumentalist as well, because you play piano. Just her sense of space and feel. It's so natural. It's so beautiful and so smooth. So, yeah. If you're ever wanting to kind of expand your vocal world in the world of jazz, Shirley Horn is a good one. 7:08, good morning. Welcome to the show. It is a Thursday, and we have a good one for you today. We're going to tell you news of celebrations that are happening for the 30th anniversary. How do I put this? I would say one of the biggest crossover albums, maybe, or an album that really made waves in a few different worlds. Better way of putting it. I'm also going to be chatting with Melissa Stiliano this morning. They've got a new album, and they are Duchess. But also, Melissa is going to chat with us about her work and her friendship with the late Gene Bertoncini. So stay tuned for that as well. Lots of great music. As always, if you want to say hi, I love hearing from you. And you can get me via email, heather@jazz.fm. Jackie Terrison coming up after Christopher McBride and The Whole Proof. Here is Punta Cana, Jazz FM 91.

There's Jackie Terrison, and time after time on Jazz FM 91. Well, the time now is 7:20. And it's also time to take a look at your weather. And, you know, we have a couple of nice days ahead of us. A little bit messy yesterday, right? We had some wet stuff yesterday, but boy, today is looking lovely. Mainly sunny, getting up to a high of 23. Humidex not too much higher. So we didn't have the mugginess, or we shouldn't have it anyway. We're only going to feel like 26 with the humidex. Clear tonight, a low of 13. Tomorrow, sunshine and 23, humidex of 25. Saturday, sun cloud mix 25. Sunday, we may see a shower or two. Otherwise, a sun cloud mix and 25 degrees right now, 16 and mainly sunny in the city of Toronto. Coming up, some classic stuff from a couple of, well, two of Canada's finest, PJ Perry and Doug Riley together. We'll have a little Matthew Stevens and Sherry Weldon's take on some Monk.

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Oh, so good. That is Sermonette, courtesy of P.J. Perry and Doug Riley on Jazz FM 91 from their 2003 Come Sunday recording. Hard to believe that was just two people, isn't it? Boy, woo, could Doug Riley make that piano talk. Matthew Stevens in there before that with something called Woodwork, title track from 2014. It's something I wish I knew a little more about. You know how if you start watching something on social media, the algorithm starts showing you more? So I needed to cut something recently to fit around a corner. And I was trying to figure out how to do it. And I started watching these videos. Now, I've not been trained in any of that. So, you know, it's really helpful, but it doesn't happen very, you know, easily or intuitively when it comes to that. I kind of wish I had paid more attention in geometry class, because let me tell you, I'm watching these things and I am so hooked on them. And every single time I think I'll watch a little bit, and before they get to the, you know, the solution of how to make the wood piece fit, I'll kind of pause it and think, okay, I bet he's going to do that. And then blah, blah, blah. Never, I am never, ever right. In other words, you know, don't hire me to do any woodworking for you. Just saying. How about a little Canadian sunset? Here is some Gene Ammons, Jazz FM 91.

0: New York Voices on Jazz FM 91. That's Orange Colored Sky. Love that. New York Voices have been sharing some sadly upsetting news from their world. They've been on the road, so they're hanging up the microphone cords, as it were, later this year. This is their final year working together after a long and very successful career. So they've been doing some shows and touring around, doing their music camps and whatnot. They recently arrived in Phoenix, Arizona for a performance. And when they got off the plane, their sound technician was Richard Dean Bernard, I believe is his name. And Richard went to the men's room, and then he was detained by ICE and was held for a couple of weeks. He's been released, but now he has some legal battles. So the entire music community, people have really come together. And I've seen, you know, people posting. So all the members of New York Voices posted about it. And they worked together, along with Kurt Elling and a few others, to help get Richard released. And they're raising money for his legal funds now. A lot of people in the music community are getting behind him. So people who want to support, if you want to know any more about it, I can let you know. But it's so good to see the music community coming together to support their own in that way. 7:53 in the next hour, I have some Quincy Jones coming up for you, some Wayne Shorter, and music that is from a band celebrating 30 years since the release of an album that has had so much influence in different worlds. I'll tell you about that in the next hour. And again, a reminder, later in the show, Melissa Stiliano joins me, and we are going to be talking about the new release from Dutchess, as well as Melissa's work and friendship with someone who has got a connection here to Jazz FM 91, because he did some work with our youth big band, the late, great Gene Bertoncini. So stick around for that coming up later in the show. Weather-wise today, it's going to be a lovely day. Mainly sunny, 23 degrees. Humidex feeling like 26. Clear tonight, a low of 13. Sunshine returns tomorrow with another high of 23. It's currently 16 and mainly sunny. 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

There's the Buena Vista Social Club and Chan Chan from their 1996 self-titled release. And the 30th anniversary of that release is being celebrated right now with a special re-release. And that features a Pearl Sunrise double LP. So the album looks like a big pearl. It's quite lovely. And it also has of course, all the songs remastered. It has a gatefold sleeve and 20-page booklet, as well as 5 bonus tracks. So there you go. And you got to think about Buena Vista Social Club, the splash that they made on the international scene, also in the crossover scene. I mean, they had some pop success and even into the world of musical theater. They had a musical named after the group, and their original cast recording was nominated for a Grammy. There you go. How else are they going to celebrate? They're going on tour, a world tour next year. So we'll keep our eyes open for when they're going to be hitting Toronto audiences when they do that tour. 808. Here's Quincy Jones. Take 5. Jazz FM 91.

0: Love that. That's a little Ross Wooldridge and a tribute to Artie Shaw on Jazz FM 91. It is 8:20. Caught me mid-sip of my coffee. I was not expecting that break, I will admit. But the coffee is good. I hope you're enjoying your coffee or your tea or your orange juice or whatever you have going on right now. If you're a breakfast person, a lot of people are kind of getting away from that, you know? People getting up in the morning. I remember, you know, growing up when we were kids, you sat down at the table, you had your breakfast. Quite often it was cereal, a little milk, a little juice. Off we went. Lunch boxes in hand. Nowadays, sometimes kids will get something at school. Sometimes they're grabbing something to go. Sometimes they're not having anything at all. The way we're eating, the three square meals a day sometimes are changing. You notice that? Sometimes it's two. Sometimes it's kind of grazing throughout the day. Haven't figured out what works for me yet, but I know it involves ice cream. 8:21. Taking a look now at the weather today. It's going to be quite a lovely day out there. Plenty of sunshine in store for us. A little bit of cloud as well. And we'll get to a high of 23 degrees. Humidex, slightly warmer at 26. Clear tonight, a low of 13. Sunshine returning tomorrow, another high of 23. Sun cloud mix on Saturday and 25. And then a sun cloud mix, maybe a shower or two on Sunday. Also 25. Currently, it is 18 degrees and mainly sunny. Coming up, I've got some Joel Haynes, some Billie Holiday, Wayne Shorter as well, and music from someone who is going to be coming to town very soon. Tell you about that and a whole lot more after this.
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Here's Joel Haynes, Summer Night on Jazz FM 91 from his 2005 recording. The Time Is Now, featuring two bandmates there with whom he went to university, Tilden Webb on piano and Jody Prosnick on bass. And together, Tilly and Jody and Haynesy all went to McGill together. That's the beautiful thing about going to these schools is that's where you develop those friendships, those lifelong friendships that eventually turn into working relationships as well. You're playing together, recording together, touring together. That's a beautiful thing, I gotta say. Incidentally, if you want to listen in for the next names, the next generation of jazz artists, we bring them to you every Wednesday night and every Sunday morning on a show called Jazzology, and I'm lucky enough to host that show. And I get a chance to sit down with students who are studying this music in schools that are right around our area. We do it every Wednesday night, and we're busy working on the next season. It's going to be coming up because, of course, the school year has started. So we've already reached out to the schools, and we're going to have some programs recording very, very soon. And then we'll let you know when the new season is going to launch for Jazzology right here on Jazz FM 91. 8:41, this young lady is coming to town performing at Flatto Markham Theater Thursday, October 8th. Information at flattomarkhamtheater.ca. And the artist I'm talking about, Bria Schoenberg. Here she is now with Markham Sunrise, Jazz FM 91.

0: That is good stuff there. Helen Sung Big Band on Jazz FM 91. And that is a tune called Pianism 3, Herbie Hancock. That's from Helen's Oracles recording. Great seeing these lovely new big bands coming together. You got this one. You've got Panonica that just did their debut performance last week at the Rex. The Symmetry Project from William Karn and Tara Davidson and others. And we have our own big band here, the Jazz FM 91 Youth Big Band, and we have auditions coming up this weekend and next weekend. So September 12th, 13th, 19th, and 20th from 1 until 5 p.m. right here in the Longham McQuaid Performance Hall at Jazz FM 91. Auditions are open to middle and high school students across the greater Toronto Hamilton area. And, you know, it doesn't matter what you play. Sax, trumpet, trombone, piano, guitar, bass, drums, percussion, vocals. You're all welcome. And if you want to get more information, get your audition scheduled, make sure you spread the word about this one as well. 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Taking a look at the weather now. It's going to be quite a nice day out there today. Lots of sunshine, little bit of cloud this morning, but hopefully going to be clear for the rest of the day. We'll get to a high of 23 with a humidex feeling like 26. Clear tonight, a low of 13. Back to more sunshine tomorrow with a high of 23 and a sun cloud mix on Saturday and a high of 25. Currently 18 degrees and mainly sunny in the city of Toronto. Coming up in the next hour, I've got, well, you know what? I was looking at it. And I have the, kind of the perfect encapsulation of what Jazz FM 91 does right in the first 20 minutes of the next hour. So tune in because it sums it all up right here on Canada's Jazz Station.
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Oscar Peterson, Mashkenada on Jazz FM 91. Before that, we had a little Etta James, I Just Want to Make Love to You, from her At Last recording, and Glenn Miller Orchestra, In the Mood. Now, remember the last hour I said this next set, you know, kind of how we start off this next hour pretty well encapsulates what I feel we do here at Jazz FM 91. And I really believe that because they're just that. Okay, we had a classic, the Glenn Miller Orchestra, right? 1940s. Then, Etta James from the 1960s, and a little bit of a sort of a soul jazz crossover hit, right? Then classic Canadian jazz with the great Oscar Peterson. Now let's look at the next set of music. We've got something from the world of Brazilian jazz that moves over almost into a little bit of a dance music element coming up with Bebel Gilberto after we celebrate one of our own. An incredible artist we featured in our Discover Women in Jazz series. She herself is the daughter of another incredible artist who has trained many jazz musicians in Canada, including yours truly. That is Kirk McDonald, and here is Virginia McDonald making a big name on her own. This is the title track from her latest release, In Search Of, on Jazz FM 91.

0: Isn't that great? That's Bebel Gilberto and Sin Contensao, or Without Containment, from her self-titled release. And before that, we had Virginia McDonald in search of the title track from her new recording. And that's what I'm talking about. That's a nice little overview of what we do in that last bunch of tunes as we started off that hour. Some Canadian music, some classic, some new artists that are on the scene, some music that moves into the world of soul, music that world into the world of, or moves into the world of Latin and dance. We cover it all right here on Jazz FM 91. Speaking of covering things, in the next hour, I will be chatting with Melissa Stiliano. Melissa is a third of the group Duchess. They have a new album out. We're going to play new music from that album and speak with Melissa about that, as well as her friendship and her working relationship with the late Jean Burdensini, who had just passed away last week. So stick around for that in the next hour. Lots of great music still to be enjoyed in this hour as well. And some information for you. We've got some nice weather in store for us today. 20 degrees right now. We're getting up to a high of 23 under mainly sunny skies. Tonight, clear and a low of 13. Sunshine returns tomorrow with a high of 23. Sun cloud mix on Sunday and 25. And maybe a shower or two moving on Sunday and a high of 25. As I mentioned, currently 20 on our way to 23. Heather here, and you are with Jazz FM 91, Canada's Jazz Station.
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That is brand new music there from pianist and band leader Nancy Walker and Deeper Down on Jazz FM 91. Before that, we had some Amy Cervini and Doodlin' Song. That was from a record that she made, paying tribute to the great Blossom Dearie. And I love that she got the guys joining her on that one. Speaking of Amy Cervini and people joining her, Amy, of course, is in a group with Melissa Stiliano and Hillary Gardner. And they have a new album out. And I'm going to be speaking with Melissa in the next hour. So stick around for that. It is 9:38. We're going to check in with some weather in just a little bit. But first, how about some Alex Bird? Here he is now with Papaya. Jazz FM 91.

0: There's Sonny Rollins and a tune called You on Jazz FM 91. It is 9:50 and it is time to take a look at the weather. And why was it? Oh, where's the band? Come on, band, play. There you are. Okay. When I cue them, sometimes they don't pay attention. So they're often on a band break, you know. They're looking at the buffet table. They're trying to figure out if they can get an extra cannoli, you know. It's hard to get good help these days. It is 20 degrees right now, mainly sunny. We're going to get up to a high of 23 today. We're going to get up to a high of 23 tomorrow. We're going to get up to a high of 25 on Saturday and Sunday. Sunshine all 3 days, Thursday, Friday, Saturday, and some rain possibly moving in for Sunday. But all in all, quite a lovely week and a lovely weekend for this time of year. You know, pleasant temperatures for a September here in the city of Tirana. Hey, TIFF opens today. Big day for star watching. Lots of people getting excited about the various films and actors that are going to be in town, and some big names coming to town as well. Cynthia Erivo, Mahershala Ali, John Malkovich, Andrew Scott, Naomi Watts, Rebel Wilson, Gary Oldman, John Hamm, Zoe Deschanel, Liam Neeson, J.K. Simmons, and a whole lot more. And some nice music films as well. Neil Peart, No One's Disciple, Darlene Love, I Know Where I've Been, a film on The Pretenders as well. So yeah. Toronto International Film Festival launching today, going until September 20th. All the information at tiff.net. Coming up, another hour of music, and we're going to start off the hour with a chat with our friend Melissa Stiliano. Melissa is one third of Duchess. They have a new album out. We're going to talk to her about that, and we're going to talk to her about her work with the late, great Gene Bertoncini. So that's coming up in the next hour of music. Right here, or the next hour of the show, with music, right here on Jazz FM 91.
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0: Love that. Brand new music from Duchess from their latest release, A Marvelous Party. That's Hey, Look Me Over. Melissa Stiliano, Amy Cervini, and Hilary Gardner. They've created an award-winning vocal ensemble that gives a nod to that classic singing group style of the past, but with wonderful custom-made arrangements, courtesy of the Grammy-nominated arranger, and a fresh take on those classics, as well as contemporary tunes. They've just released their new recording, and while there's a lot to celebrate, they're also mourning the loss of a great friend and collaborator, Gene Bertoncini, guitarist, composer, band leader, and a wonderful collaborator. Melissa has a very special working relationship and a friendship with Gene, and she joins me on the line this morning from New York to tell us a little bit about, well, a whole lot of stuff. Good morning, Melissa Stiliano.
1: Good morning, Heather Bambrick. How are you, friend?
0: Oh, I'm better for hearing your voice, my friend. First of all, congratulations. The new album is just fabulous. A Marvelous Party from Duchess. We've been waiting for this for a long time, and it just sounds so good.
1: Thank you. We had such a blast doing this. From the minute we got the first arrangements from Oded, who is, as you said, an incredible arranger, and able to do it with James Farber behind the board and with this incredible band and five horns, it's a dream come true for us.
0: Yeah. So how long have you been working on this, on the record? I know you know, I was kind of following you on social media when you were in the studio. So how long has the project been?
1: Well, we've been dreaming about it for years, really. But we really got going on it. I'd say we got the first arrangements in the late summer last year. So, so we started choosing tunes earlier in the summer last year. And Oded works quickly, man. He can have something turned around for us in a week. And he knows our voices so well by now and has such a great concept. Yeah. For what he wants us to sound like. So,
0: yeah.
1: But it took a while. It took a lot of work.
0: I bet. And I love the concept of the album, too. It's kind of the whole process of a party, the getting ready, the being there, the celebration, the excitement, the coming down after it. I love the vibe of that.
1: Thank you. So do we. And it's fun. It's something that really kind of showed itself to us as we looked at these songs that we had chosen and realized what the thread was. It really kind of came up organically. We didn't go at this album and say, okay, it wasn't concept first,
0: right.
1: In other words.
0: Yeah.
1: The songs, we chose the songs, and then we realized what was happening and what could take shape if we put it in this certain order. But I got to give a lot of credit to Oded. He's also really, really good at programming. thank you to Oded for that. But it felt really true and organic for us, too, to be able to speak about all these elements of a party, which are analogous to life. We're also women of a certain age. We've been together as a group for, oh, my gosh, almost 13 years.
0: Wow.
1: And we've lived a lot of life in our individual lives and as a group.
0: Absolutely. I'm speaking with Melissa Stiliano from Duchess and more. And, of course, they have just released their new album, A Marvelous Party. And I mentioned, at the beginning, I was so sorry to learn of Gene. To be honest with you, as soon as I heard last week that Gene Bertoncini had passed away, you were the first person that I thought of. And I'm so sorry that I didn't reach out to you to let you know that, because I know you had such a special relationship with him. He was one of your good friends and collaborators. What was it about Gene that you loved?
1: Well, there's a lot to love, which is really important, because there were some other things that I didn't love. So in a real relationship, right?
0: Yep.
1: You've got all of it. But man, that he was, I've taken to saying that, I think it's kind and true to say that he was a bit of an angel. He had a lot of luck about him, but I think there was something more kind of impish and a little bit, he got away with so much, that man, and I mean that in the most loving way.
0: Yeah.
1: But yeah, if you were driving Gene anywhere, you always found a parking spot right in front of the venue. No, just like never a doubt. And it just in so many other ways. But that was as I got to know him better. I first fell in love with him because of the way that he approaches music and the way he plays music. The first song that we ever played together, just the way he plays his voicings and really in a very clear and almost architectural way shapes an arrangement, and at the same time is completely in the moment as a person and a musician. So there's so much at work in the scaffolding of what he does musically, and yet none of it is in any way clinical. It's completely tied to the tradition and tied to his heart, and mostly, most importantly, and what really hooked me was how he listened to me, how he responded to me as a musician, and brought out things in me that I didn't even know were there. And as we got to know each other better, we were able to, that was able to go back and forth a little bit, not to pat myself on the back too much, but at first it was me following and me singing something and Gene making it even better than what I intended. And by the end, we were much more, even more collaborative, which is just, I mean, that's the magic. That's the magic of jazz, I think, for me.
0: Yeah, that's the dream, is to have that kind of a musical relationship and have it come through, you know, beyond the heart and into the notes themselves. It's a beautiful thing. Melissa, before I let you go, you are working on a new solo record as well.
1: I am, yes. Slowly, because I'm also in school. I don't know if I told you, I'm back at school, finally getting my bachelor's degree. So I'm doing a lot of things at once.
0: Good
1: but I am writing more songs for my new album, and some of them are somewhat autobiographical, which I'm finding, wow, that's a little can be challenging. Some of my family members are hearing them, and it's interesting. I don't know if you've had that experience.
0: Yeah, the only time I ever had was at the very end of one tune, the Homeland, that I wrote about Newfoundland, and basically, you know, the sentiment is that's where I'm going to go when I have my final laying down. I hope to do it at home. Yeah. And my sister just said, well, that's really dark. So basically you're saying you're going to die in Newfoundland. I'm like, okay, thanks for that perspective. But it is. It's opening yourself up to the personal, right? And that can be vulnerable.
1: Yeah. Yes, definitely. And I mean, one of the things I'm studying in school, and I'm back at school getting my bachelor's degree in theater with a minor in music, and I'm taking acting classes again, which I haven't done in 30 years. And one thing I'm really, you know, being thrown back into in a wonderful, delightful, and scary way is true vulnerability and really being asked, you know, who are you? What do you stand for? What are you trying to say? And in a way that's, I ought to be asking myself in every musical situation too, but you know, you can get away without doing that, right? So it's I'm in a very interesting phase where a lot is being asked of me, and it's wonderful.
0: Well, I'm very glad that you're answering the call, because we appreciate your artistry. We're first of all, excited to hear what's going to come from you solo work, but also very happy to get the new recording from Duchess. So just make sure you get back to Toronto soon. We love it when you're up here. So we want to see you up here very soon.
1: I'll be there soon. I will.
0: All right. Make sure you let us know. We're going to let everybody else know, because you've got a lot of fans here. Melissa Stylianu and Duchess, the new album is called A Marvelous Party. You can get it wherever you get your music. And you'll find more information about them, including tour dates and when they're coming home, their full discography, and a whole lot more at DuchessTrio.com. I want to close with a tune that showcases the beautiful friendship and musical connection that Melissa was just talking about with the great Gene Bertoncini. Here they are now together with My One and Only Love on Jazz FM 91. Thanks so much, Melissa. See you soon, and thanks for the great music.
1: Oh, thank you, Heather.
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4: Hello, I'm Tim Carroll, Artistic Director at the Shore Festival in Niagara-on-the-Lake. This year, we're staging The Wind in the Willows, Kenneth Graham's timeless classic of the riverbank. Ratty,

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That is Alexis Baró featuring Joanna Majoko on the vocal and Sunlight Sunshine on Jazz FM 91. Before that, Colleen Allen, Slanty Planty. Love that. 10:38. Brian Dickinson, he and his trio with Jim Vivian and Kelly Jefferson are going to be joining the Pendarki String Quartet, celebrating the release of some brand new music from Brian. And it's called October Songs, gorgeous new project featuring Brian and that string quartet. Sunday, September 20th, 8 p.m. at Hughes Room Live, 296 Broadview Avenue. 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Sunday, September 20th, Brian Dickinson Trio, featuring Kelly Jefferson and Jim Vivian with the Pendarki String Quartet. And here is Brian Dickinson paying tribute to Kenny Wheeler. This is The Gentle Giant on Jazz FM 91.

0: Mark McLean, that is Rock With You. I do love that. The great hit, courtesy of Michael Jackson, done there by Mark, featuring Kelly Jefferson on saxophone. Mark is part of the performance happening tonight at the Rex, the Roberto Occupinti Quintet, with Roberto and Adrian Ferrugia on piano, Mark on drums, Mike Murley and Kevin Turcotte on saxophone and trumpet, respectively. You can catch them tonight, night 2 of 4. At the Rex. Great to see Mark McLean in town. And Mike Kawabi is going to be there ahead of that. So a couple of great drummers featured tonight at the Rex. It is 10:52. Heather with you. We still have a little more music for you, and we'll get you ready for the rest of your day right after this.
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0: That's right. 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You know what's really cool? You can actually try your glasses out online. And when I was in Newfoundland, my mom's friend Arlene wanted to try glasses. She said, how am I going to see that now if I'm here? Not, and I said, oh, watch this. We got onto my laptop, and she picked out a pair of frames that she liked. And she started, oh, my gosh, they look good. So there you go, using technology for good. Yes, that's right. Check them out online, Dresden.vision. That about does it for me. Thank you so very much for joining me today. Thanks again to Melissa Stiliano for joining me. Don't forget to check out DuchessTrio.com to check out their new music. And if you get a chance, to check out some of the wonderful music of Gene Bertoncini. Such a great artist and, has a lovely connection to the station, having done some work with our own Jazz FM 91 Youth Big Band. So we got to celebrate those legacies, don't we? And we'll continue celebrating the music tomorrow on tomorrow's show. It is Friday, so we're going to have a gateway jazz for you and a whole lot more. Until then, have a wonderful day. Take care. Stay safe. Check in on those who might need a little extra love right now. And please, as best you can, always try to express yourself in kindness, because I promise it makes a difference. Life's full of choices, so I'm really glad you chose to spend some time with me. As always, stay tuned for Rena. She's up next, and let's do it again tomorrow.

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Colorado Jazz Repertory Orchestra. That was Hold Tight, featuring a very special guest of Bob Reynolds. Welcome to The Interval on this beautiful, sunny Thursday. So glad you could join me. I'm Raina Hirsch. Coming up, we got some great tunes to share. We are going to be celebrating 16 years of a Snarky Puppy classic album. I got the latest from Alex Cuba and Jab Fung on the way. Also, celebrity watching. Definitely a good time to be doing that in the city. Is it worth it? Share your celebrity encounter stories with me by emailing reina@jazz.fm. Coming up this hour, we are going to be diving into some Latin jazz with Alfredo Rodriguez. We've got a great one from 5 After 4, and of course, a classic in the works, courtesy of Louis Armstrong. Right now, we're going to play the latest from Vladimir Redzik. This is Bishop's Gambit on Jazz FM 91.

0: Peter Erskine for us as his alter ego, Dr. With the Dr. Band. Such a fun one from them that was If So Then, off of the Dr. Band's second album together called On Call. Dr. Kind of came about because Peter Erskine wanted to dive back into the fusion style of music. This is something that he kind of had grown as a musician doing, right? Think about what he was doing with bands like The Weather Report and Steps Ahead. But for a while, he took a break from that style of music and was doing different types of jazz. So Dr. Was his way to get back into funk. Dr. Actually a pun. Think about the letters. D-R-U-M. It's a drum. Because Peter Erskine's a drummer. I feel very silly that I didn't put this together sooner, to be honest. Dr. For us on Jazz FM 91. Straight ahead, we've got a classic from Al Jarreau. I've also got some 5 After 4 lined up for you.
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Rahsaan Roland Kirk with that version of Sweet Georgia Brown. Hearing the band interact and joke with each other at the end of the tune is probably my favorite part. Roland Kirk recorded this 1975, and not long after he finished recording, he actually suffered a stroke, which left him paralyzed on one side of his body. After that, for another year or so, he continued to record and perform and modified his instruments so that he could only play with one arm, which makes this version of Sweet Georgia Brown and the album it comes from, Return of the 5,000-Pound Man, as kind of this time capsule of the last time Roland Kirk recorded with full movement, full use of his whole body, and of course, therefore showcasing so many of his different musical capabilities. Of course, the saxophone, the flute, the harmonica, all present on this album. A beautiful time capsule. 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

0: Songs that defined an era. 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

0: Such a classic from Louis Armstrong on Jazz FM 91. Don't forget, on Swing Set with Alex Pangman on Saturdays, she always has an Armstrong alley, celebrating a track from Louis, because as she says, pops is tops. I was checking in on our weather for today. A lot nicer than yesterday. Sunny skies, looking at a high of 26 with the humidex, a little closer to 29. Partly cloudy tonight with a low of 10. Tomorrow, another sunny day in store for us. Yes, with a high of 23. Clear skies and a low of 12 overnight. In our next hour together, we're going to get into the latest from Jab Fung. I've got some Alex Cuba for you. And with TIFF starting up today, lots of celebrities are said to be in town, but where do you actually stand a chance of seeing them? We'll chat about that next.
1: 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Longa McQuaid, where the music begins.
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A live recording from Jacob Shung that was Oblivion, which you can find on his album Alive at Frankie's Jazz Club. TIFF kicks off today, which means road closures, incredible films, and of course, lots of celebrities descending on the city. So many celebrities expected to be about town, including Javier Bardem, Mark Ruffalo, James McAvoy, Daniel Kaluuya, Hudson Williams, Amanda Seyfried, and so many more. But other than red carpets, where are you actually likely to see them about town just doing their thing? Well, the consensus seems to be camp out near some of the high-end hotels and restaurants in the city. Hotels like the Bisha Hotel or One Hotel, restaurants like Nobu, Minami, Pai, these seem to be the spots where celebrities tend to go. It's always very special when you see a celebrity in an unexpected place, too. Have you had any special celebrity encounters that really left a mark on you? I want to hear about them. We can share them. Email Raina at jazz.fm. Now, as I said at the beginning, there are going to be some road closures for TIFF. So keep in mind that King closed University to Spadina. You're also going to find closures on streets like Duncan and Peter and Mercer Street. Also some closures in Yorkville. Yorkville Ave closed between Bel Air and Hazleton. Expect some detours on the 505 and the 508 streetcars too. Anthony Wanzi coming up after Cannonball Adderley. This is The Fat Man.

0: Anthony Onesie Forest taking on some Stevie Wonder with his arrangement of Overjoyed. If you dug it, it's off of the album that's really fun to say, The Fang. It is almost 12:20, and straight ahead, we are going to get into our latest edition of Remember When, a feature where we get to celebrate incredible moments and memories in jazz. Remember When is brought to you by the Alzheimer's Society of Toronto, a home for community, connection, and care. 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The latest Remember When, right after this.
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0: 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A home for community, connection, and care. The Canadian National Exhibition, or CNE for short, has been host to many a great concert over the years. But did you know it was also the site of the first major multi-day jazz festival in Canada? In 1959, the CNE was the site of the Toronto Jazz Festival, a different iteration than the one we know today. This festival featured more than 30 local and international bands, including Oscar Peterson, Max Roach, Dizzy Gillespie, Coleman Hawkins, and Louis Armstrong. The festival was held over 4 days in July, and the program for the event advertised the most jazz. The most jazz it was, and the audience loved it. It was further proof that there was a hunger for this type of music and multi-day festivals like this amongst Canadians. Since then, the Canadian jazz festival scene has really expanded, with close to 20 multi-day jazz festivals operating throughout the year and across the country, including festivals in Montreal, Vancouver, Saskatoon, Halifax, and more, with hundreds of thousands of people attending to celebrate the musicians and their music. Remember When is brought to you by the Alzheimer's Society of Toronto, a home for community, connection, and care. Now, the set lists from those days in 1959 have been lost to time, but I'm going to play you a song that I do imagine Coleman Hawkins would have probably played that day on stage. It's called Stuffy.

Representing the West Coast, that was Mr. Corey Weeds on the saxophone with Blow Your Horn. If my math is correct, this is Corey Weeds' 10th year as the artistic director for Frankie's Jazz Club. Big congrats to him. He's there pretty frequently performing on stage as well, particularly on Wednesdays. So if you're in the GTA area and you got a trip planned out west, keep that in mind as you're making your plans around Vancouver. I've got some Barry Harris coming up after a track from Snarky Puppy. This track celebrating its 13th anniversary this year. Free Your Dreams on Jazz FM 91.

0: The latest from Noam Lemish, Song for Rona, from his latest album, There's Beauty Enough in Being Here, which is an album all about celebrating the serendipitous nature and magical nature of everyday occurrences and events in our lives. Great album. If you haven't listened to it front to back yet, I think you will enjoy, my friend. Currently sitting around 25 degrees, the expected high was 26, so we're pretty darn close there. With the humidity, it feels closer to 29. Down to 10 degrees tonight, tomorrow, a bright sunny day with a high of 23, clear skies and 12 overnight low. In our next hour together, we are going to get into some great tunes from Donald Harrison and Carmen McRae. I've got some Mike Friedman on the way and an artist featured in our Discover Women in Jazz series.
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Ernestine Anderson. She recorded that one about 13 years ago in 2003. What a great version of On the Sunny Side of the Street. She just sounds as joyful as she should when singing a song like that. Absolutely love it. Raina here with you on The Interval. 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Open to students grade 7 to 12 across the GTHA. This is a chance to sharpen your skills, play with other young musicians, perform, make connections, and open doors to new opportunities in music. The Youth Big Band is looking for students who play saxophone, trumpet, trombone, guitar, bass, piano, drums, and vocalists. Auditions are happening from September 12th through the 20th, right here in our Long and McQuaid Performance Hall at Jazz FM 91 in Liberty Village. You want to sign up for an audition? Yeah, you do. If you or someone you know wants to sign up for an audition or get more info about the Youth Big Band, head to jazz.fm/youthbigband for all the details.

0: Live recording from Carmen McRae from the Great American Songbook with At Long Last Love, where she's playing with some great players, including Jimmy Rawls on the piano, Joe Pass on the guitar, and a pair of Chucks, Chuck Domenico on the bass and Chuck Flores on the drums. Carmen McRae was a huge fan of Jimmy Rawls leading up to this album and recording it with him. She described him as the guy every girl singer in her right mind would want to work with. Clifford Brown is coming up. I've also got the latest from Nicole Zoraitis on the way.
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7: 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Let's get back to the music.

guitar from Mike Friedman. That was Day of Change. We're expecting a new album from Mike Friedman sometime this fall. The new album is called Our Time in Space. I'm looking forward to this one. Now, the Toronto Blues Founders Night is taking over the legendary Elma Combo for one unforgettable night of music. Soak up electrifying live performances, soulful rhythms, and authentic blues that will move your soul all beneath those iconic neon palms. It's more than a concert, too. It's the beginning of something big, with every ticket supporting local musicians and building toward the Toronto Blues Festival in 2027. Danny Marks has your opportunity to win a pair of tickets to attend this incredible night on October 3rd. So be sure to listen to Blues FM every Saturday with Danny Marks for your chance to win a pair of tickets. Want to know more? 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

0: Steps Ahead with the WDR Big Band. Great sound from them. That was Blue Montreux on Jazz FM 91. A reminder that we have road closures in effect thanks to the Toronto International Film Festival. Closures on King, Spadina to University, and some of the surrounding streets like Duncan and John and Peter are going to have closures as well. Also some shutdowns in the Yorkville area. Yorkville Ave closed from Bel Air through to Hazelton. I was having a look at our weather. Remains a sunny day, sitting around 25 with the humidex closer to 29. Partly cloudy tonight, down to 10 degrees, and tomorrow, a bright, sunny Friday for us with a high of 23.
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0: Well, my friend, that about does it for me and the interval for today. So glad you could join me on this sunny Thursday. 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And this is such a huge help. 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We know what we can agree to and what we can follow through with. So huge gratitude to Edward Mauski of York and to Gary Capobianco of Toronto. Gary and Edward, thank you both so much for your support of this station, seeing the value in what we do and the way that we support the community and helping us to do that. 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So thank you so very much. 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Afternoon Drive with Jeff Chalmers is on the way. Have a wonderful afternoon and evening. I'll see you tomorrow for a Friday interval.

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Lakeisha Benjamin, Canada's Jazz Station, Jazz FM 91, Dream Maker, the Fresh Maker. It's 2:14 in Toronto. Welcome to Afternoon Drive for a gorgeous Thursday afternoon. It is the 10th of September. And how are you? I've got a beautiful day in my neighborhood. What's happening with you? It is 25, feels like 27 degrees downtown. What if we sort of hang out together today and play some tunes, fool around and have some fun here at Jazz FM 91.

0: 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Whether you're a lifelong jazz lover or new to the scene, we have something for everyone.
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0: Surreal Amay here on Jazz FM 91 Off the Wall. Have you ever tried to wallpaper with your significant other? That is among the biggest tests of any relationship when tackling something as challenging as wallpaper hanging. Like and follow for more tips and life observations from the Afternoon Drive radio program. How are you? 223, I'm Jeff. Great day, beautiful day, I'm loving this. 25, feels like 27 in the sunshine, downtown Toronto. And great to be with you, hanging out for the duration and accessible always on the text line. It's 877-879-5400 to get through, or on the email, which is seemingly preferred by much of the good listenership. It's jchalmers@jazz.fm. Chet Baker with a classic on deck. Some Bill Mays coming up, and we are checking in with Mr. Art Blakey after this short break.
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Brandy Disterheft on Jazz FM 91 and Crippling Thrill 241. A nice day, clouding over slightly. Are you going to be taking in any of this this TIFF action? I'm really excited about exploring the two fan viewing areas. I guess they parade these celebrities out like circus animals, and people sort of gawk, point, and take pictures. Is that what's happening with this along King Street in two spots? I'm curious about this. I want to check that out definitely on a becoming cloudy afternoon with winds to 50 kilometers per hour today, 29. And then get this, I'm concerned, but it happens every year seemingly, where temperatures overnight dip to the single digits, almost the case with a low forecast tonight of 10 degrees under clear skies, but windy again, but making for a sunny day tomorrow, sunny and 23 for Friday and the weekend. Not bad, although cloudy, maybe a shower Sunday and 26-ish. It's 25 degrees in Liberty Village here downtown at Jazz FM 91.

0: back to 1964, recorded in New Jersey. It's Freddie Hubbard on Canada's Jazz Station, Jazz FM 91. I love the notion of the 60s. As someone who sort of grew up in the 60s and 70s, that notion of mid-century modern furniture that a lot of us grew up with, that is kind of in today. Just go to Facebook Marketplace and look at all the stuff you can get. And if I had my druthers, if I were ever to decorate again, I think I would be tempted to go that way. I just love that whole 60s thing. Lots of pale wood and things. We have a great show lined up today. It's 2:53 in Toronto and a beautiful, still sunny 25. Brian Snelson joins us at 4:40 for the market report. Brian is back on the air after a couple of days away. Good to have him here at 4:40 for a chat and a look at the numbers and the gas prices. My goodness, we'll talk about that coming up. But coming up musically, stuff from Nancy Wilson, little Povo action, John Handy, and the Rachel Zed Trio after this short break.
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Here's Pretty Handy. It's John Handy on Jazz FM 91. And hard work. Hard at work this afternoon. Good for you. 311 in Toronto. It is Afternoon Drive. I'm Jeff. And tonight's the deadline, by the way. 11:59 is not only a very cool Blondie song, but it's the deadline time for tonight's cutoff in our early bird raffle draw. 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It's jazzfm915050.ca. 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

0: Ben Williams, Jazz FM 91, half steppin' at 323. Blue Jays, this is getting down to the wire here, right? Because 15 games remaining. Jays still battling for that final wild card spot. The loss to Oakland last night didn't help. Jays are off today. Travel day, I guess. Back here at home at the Dome. Hosting the Baltimore Orioles for three beginning tomorrow night. 7:07 first pitch. Jays now 73-74 on the season. And, yeah. One game back, so some work to do with 15 games remaining. We'll be watching that. Detroit's here Monday of next week. Go Blue Jays. All right, tunage ahead. Shannon Butcher, part of our next equation. Some Hank Jones on the way. And Nancy Wilson with a classic when we come back.
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Campbell Riga, Jazz FM 91, Jubilation 340 in Toronto. Happy Thursday, short work week. Hope it's going well for you. Any interest in TIFF? I don't know that I've ever, it's kind of embarrassing to say, as someone who loves film, I've never really been to a TIFF ever in its entire 51-year existence, which is kind of embarrassing, but just not my thing, really. I do like watching films at home, especially with the advent of the internet, of course. It's just, there's a world of possibilities. Of course, you're not going to get the films of that quality or that caliber or that ilk online immediately anyway. So there's that. But I was lying there and I saw an advert, a posting on social media for a film, an NFB film that was to be screened. It will be screened. I don't think this happened yet in Toronto. Called Nobody Wave Goodbye, which is a 1964 National Film Board of Canada film directed by Don Owen. And it's about a guy, an 18-year-old kid who just isn't happy with his life in suburbia and has an alternative, has a plan. And I thought, well, I'll just go look at it. I'll just sort of, you know, preview it to see if I want to go and see this screening downtown, because, you know, to sit with other people in a theater and enjoy it together is part of the fun. But I ended up watching the entire film, and that was really fun. And then I realized, Jeffrey, it's 3:34 in the morning, and you're watching a film on your phone, lying in bed. And that's the way it's been going lately. And that's just the way it is. And I'm kind of happy about that. Jubilation, for sure. Let's go to the movies with Jazz FM 91.

0: Noah Preminger here on Jazz FM 91. Mopti at 351 in the city, and not a bad day. It seems to be clouding over somewhat as forecast. The weatherman last night was calling for all kinds of inclement weather. I didn't see a lot of that in the downtown core. In fact, I was going to do our group ride last night, elected not to go, and then it didn't rain anyway, so I felt kind of rotten. What about you? Were you outside doing something last night? Were you out of doors? It was kind of humid last night. It was kind of sticky. I was sort of wandering around the downtown, around Ossington, after 9 last night, and it was incredible to see how many people were outside on a Wednesday night. And it's a beautiful day today. Cloudy skies this afternoon. Winds to 50 here in Toronto. 26 the high tonight. Down to 10 degrees. 10. Electric blanket. I mean, for sure. And a down comforter. Clear skies. Windy conditions. Tomorrow, sunny 23. The weekend, cloudy 26. Just 25. 25 glorious degrees. Summertime still, of course, here in the city of Toronto. Artemis, part of our next set of music, the Toronto Jazz Orchestra on deck, and Shirley Scott, great Scott, when we come back.
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0: I got lost in his arms. Terry Lynn Carrington, Jazz FM 91, 5 minutes past 4 o'clock in Toronto, Thursday afternoon, afternoon drive. I'm Jeff, and I got lost in his store because over the years, since 1958, this store, Tom's Place, has really expanded, and they sort of cut through the walls, Tom, and you've got all kinds of inventory and a lot of good things happening at Tom's Place in the heart of Kensington Market on Baldwin Street. Good day to you, sir. How are you?
1: And Jeff, thank you for always the wonderful introduction. And we've been here since 1958, and we've seen a lot happen. Americans come, Americans go. At one time, there were so many of them, I thought they wanted to move to Canada. And then some of them did. And once in a while, we get some American customers that didn't get the memo from President Trump, don't shop or go to Canada. Well, they still come, and we had a few customers that bought some beautiful casual trousers and some wonderful knits, and they really enjoyed our store, and they said, well, this is a store that you don't see often in the world, and we love to travel, we love Canada, and there's no reason. I mean, their currency is so strong and powerful that they can really get deals galore, and all I can tell you is that over the years, whenever I travel to the United States, I often went to the department stores and I checked out the merchandise that they carry. And when I saw something beautiful and I saw where it was made, it was usually made in Canada. We have one of the best needle trade in the world in Montreal. We still make the finest sport jackets, the finest suits, finest top coats, and great quality and well made, and they use fabulous materials. Most of these companies make luxury garments, and some of these companies have been around for 100 or more years. It shows you that these companies can stand and stay in business for so long, and they understand what they're doing. There are very few clothing manufacturers left in the world that have been making great merchandise for so many years. So it will be very hard to replace us, almost impossible to replace us. I'm a great believer in Made in Canada, and I had my first experience with AI when I went to my doctor's office yesterday. And my doctor said, Tom, you want to turn on the AI? And it turns out it's a she. And I forgot to ask the doctor, is she married or single? Because normally when I go see my doctor, I always try to sell the doctor some beautiful clothing, and most of the time they come in. So if she's dating somebody, maybe there will be a wedding suit. I'm not sure. So I don't know if I like this AI or not. How can I sell AI some suits? I got to figure it out. But I'll be back tomorrow, and I'll try to figure it out. Thank you in the meantime. Great to be on the air with you.

0: smoking right there with the Toronto Jazz Orchestra on Jazz FM 91. Georgie and Rose. 420 exactly on the button like that. Happy 420. Was it a Aloha Bobby and Rose? Is that a film from the 1970s? I think I might have seen at the Elaine Theater in Scarborough back in the day. We're watching that film at the movie theater and walking away disappointed. How much would you spend on a telephone, on a mobile phone, on a cell phone? What's your threshold on that, I wonder? I ask this because I see the new iPhones are coming out soon. You can order, I guess, beginning tomorrow, the iPhone 18 Pro or the iPhone 18 Pro Max. Here in Canada, I see they start at $1,749 for the Pro and $1,899 for the Max. Depending how much memory you want, if you were to require, say, 2 terabytes of space on your phone, you'd be paying $3,699. $3,699 for a cell phone. Is that within your budget, I wonder? That's a lot of money. That's a lot of money for a phone. Some people have to have the latest. What about you? We'll talk about money. We'll talk about things like that with Brian Snelson. He's around the corner at 440. Brian's got the market report. And we'll have a little chat with Brian, see how he's making out on a Thursday afternoon. Taking us to our music from Cassandra Wilson, whom we'll talk about, Roy Haynes, and Walter Smith III after this short break.
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3: Hello, Tim Carroll here, Artistic Director at the Shaw Festival in Niagara-on-the-Lake. 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

0: Nat Adderley Jr. on Jazz FM 91, and that is People Make the World Go Round. It's 4:48 in Toronto, and we have Brian Snelson standing by with the Market Report. I've just buried the intro, Brian, back there, so we'll have to do it as a live affair with Brian Snelson from RBC Dominion Securities joining us now on the line. And Brian, I was thinking about you last night. I know you're no gas guru, but I did see the gas prices hovering at like 186.9 last night, and I found that kind of high. I traveled further and noticed that the prices at a station close to my place were at 167.9, and I felt very good about having filled up. And I see that oil prices are up again, but then I see that oil prices, at least at the pumps, are coming down 9 cents tomorrow, and then 6 cents on Saturday. I don't know what to make of the whole thing. Can you clarify any of this for anybody, for me?
1: I can't explain as to why there's a drop at the pumps, and I would say it is likely temporary. I was in a meeting with a couple of our firm's analysts this morning, and they're core position is that even if the war in the Middle East ended tomorrow, there is a lot of work to be done with respect to refilling stockpiles in various jurisdictions, including the United States. And there seems to be mounting evidence that China is engaged in a process of seeking to replenish its stockpiles. So getting oil back to pre-war levels is something far into the distance. So if you can bag a bargain for your truck, I'd say take the deal, because oil moved sharply higher today, and the expectation among analysts is that it's not moving lower meaningfully anytime soon.
0: Maybe I
1: try to be the bearer of bad news.
0: Yeah, no, thanks, Brian. Maybe I should go to, and maybe the good listenership, we can all go to the big box store and buy some jerry cans, Brian, and fill up. Is that maybe not worth it?
1: That's not half bad idea.
0: Okay, keep them in the garage and see how it goes, maybe, sort of?
1: Sure, I can't officially sanction that, but it's not the craziest idea I've ever heard.
0: Okay, good. Thank you. Good to talk to you. I see the markets are, at least across the border, south of the 49th, seem to be down today. Can you shed any light on that, Brian?
1: Sure, be glad to. And it starts with oil. Good afternoon, everyone. West Texas Intermediate crude oil continued to increase in price today, rising by 6.5% to finish at $102.63 per barrel. The rise in the price of oil coincided with a similarly dramatic rise in bond yields, specifically in the United States. And that reflects a high degree of conviction among bond traders that the Federal Reserve will raise the benchmark Fed funds rate at its meeting next week. A gauge of U.S. producer prices released this morning showed renewed price pressures from rising energy prices in the month of August. Tomorrow, consumer price index numbers are due for release, and expectations are for the core inflation number. That's the number that the Fed most closely follows. That's the number after you strip away the volatile food and energy components. That core number is expected to show just a small increase. The rise in the price of oil has been spurred by an escalation of hostilities this week in the Middle East, but there are other catalysts as well. China is stepping up its oil purchases after several months of staying mostly on the sidelines, and as if that weren't enough, OPEC this week announced that it will not be increasing oil production anywhere close to levels that markets had hoped for. Those high and sustained high energy prices are feeding into fears of sustained high inflation. That, in turn, combined with deep concern, about the level of debt and deficits in the United States and elsewhere, but principally the focus has been on the United States, is sending bond yields higher, and that is playing havoc with stock markets. At the closing bell, the Dow Jones Industrial Average fell by 0.6% today. That's a loss of 316 points to close at 52,064 for the Dow. The S&P 500 fell by 0.6% as well. That's a loss of 44 points. The NASDAQ ends the day lower by 0.2%, or 171 points. Here in Toronto, the TSX Composite was not immune from the downdraft today, down by 1.1%, a loss of 400 points, ending the day at the level of 35,506. That's the market report. 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

Achappé Bell and Dominique Fils-Aimé on Jazz FM 91 out of Montreal, the Juno Award winner here on the radio. And what a mellow vibe. I like that. I don't want to say Sade-esque, but I kind of like that that sound. And I can imagine her in performance. In fact, she's in a concert tonight, as a matter of fact, playing in Oakland, California, followed by Denver and Minneapolis. And I have never seen this woman in concert. I know she played Toronto this year earlier. And I would love to see her at some place like the Montreal Jazz Festival. And I was talking to somebody about that earlier today, about the just the backdrop of the city of Montreal for the Jazz Festival. And that is a flavor that we could certainly use here in the city of Toronto, where it's John Devenish at Dinner Jazz. With Dinner Jazz, rather, at the top of the hour. He's coming up and taking us there. Some fabulous tunes over the course of the next 45, 50 minutes, including Curtis Stigers, some Jim Hall, Bobby Timmons, and this from Nathan Hiltz. It's Full House here on Jazz FM 91.

0: Groovin' High, which is always an option here at Jazz FM 91 and Bobby Timmons. 521, having fun on a Thursday. Tomorrow's Friday already. Short work week. That was my phone falling. And how's it going, man? What's happening with you? What's the plan for tonight? Drive home, have dinner, lie on the couch, play with your phone, go to bed and do it again tomorrow? No. We've got a nice night tonight, although mostly cloudy skies, and I see the forecast has been revised. Environment Canada is saying winds to 50 kilometers per hour tonight, becoming light, and a low not of 10 now, but a low of 13 tonight overnight, and then tomorrow a sunny day, 24 degrees into the weekend. And Saturday, cloudy 26, sun cloud mix, Sunday 26. 23 downtown Toronto right now, here at Jazz FM 91.
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Curtis Stigers with a number of shows this weekend in London, England, and a police cover right there echoing the same sentiment I expressed one night at the house in Scarberia back in the mid-70s. I can't stand losing you. This after, well, it was a bit of an incident. We had maybe like you in the house in the day or in your apartment, in your home. We had a low pile yellow, orange, brown, wall-to-wall shag carpet in the living room and dining room. We covered all the beautiful, gorgeous hardwood, bizarrely. And I'm not sure how it happened. It might have been due to lifestyle behavior. But when that full bowl of chili that my dad had made and I had prepared in the heating it up and carrying it on a plate with buttered toast into the living room and somehow in a very spastic way dropping it onto that shag carpet, the whole bowl was interesting. It was a mess. And of course the toast landed butter side down, and the whole thing was probably there for the duration of the life of that carpet. And it was a sad day in Guildwood Village that day. But thinking back on the 70s, it was a special time because as the indoor decor was, it was throughout, everything was golden brown, and it was a fun time with Jazz FM 91.

0: Brad Turner Quartet, Jazz FM 91, song's called Likes. Have you checked your likes lately on social media? We'll do that. Hold on, I'm going to check my likes. It's 5:49 in Toronto, Thursday, September 10th. John Devenish standing by, Dinner Jazz, to the Jazz FM 91 mailbag. And I really appreciate people taking the time to chime in. And Chris writes just now, "Hey Jeff, we're in Baie St. Marie, Nova Scotia, listening to you on the Kef Muo Bluetooth speaker that we won on your show." And he's included a photograph of this speaker sitting on the rocks overlooking the bay, which is very cool. Thank you for that, Chris. "We're here to ride the annual Grand Fondo Baie St. Marie," he writes. "It's our second year riding the 67-kilometer route on Sunday, along with 500 riders from across Canada and around the world. It's an awesome event featuring a whole lobster supper. At the end, we are both avid cyclists and love listening to your cycling anecdotes. And I'm a faithful follower of you and Brian Snelson." Cheers, Chris. Thank you, Chris, very much for that. "Best of luck Sunday with the ride. Be careful. Have fun." You sound like an experienced cyclist, and I really appreciate the correspondence at Jay Chalmers at jazz.fm. Thank you.
1: 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Longa McQuaid, where the music begins.
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0: I see that we have a number of people to thank here, donators to the Jazz FM 91 deal. And these following people are renewing donors. And I want to shout out Marianne Reed, no relation to Barbara Ann Scott, but a similar name pattern. And I appreciate that. Thank you, Marianne, for that. She's in the city of Toronto, as is Bernard Bischoff. Bernard writes, "Love the station's jazz programming. Nothing like it anywhere." Bernard, thank you for that. We encourage donations, obviously, at jazz.fm or on the mobile app as well. It's a doable thing. And you get a tax receipt, too, which is cool. So you sort of win in two ways, and that's a good thing. It is time for Dinner Jazz. John Devenish is standing by for his wonderful broadcast of Mellow Tunes on a Thursday here in Toronto. And we'll catch you for tomorrow's afternoon drive, wrapping up a short work week together here with Jazz FM 91 with Gene Harris.

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neither, either, either, and either, neither. Let's call the whole thing off. Yes, you like potato, and I like potato. You like tomato, and I like tomato. Potato, potato, tomato, tomato. Let's call the whole thing off.

This evening's Dinner Jazz from Jazz FM 91 has opened up with a couple of beautiful tracks. So we were just listening to one of them. That was Al Muirhead with Corcovado. That from Al Muirhead, Still Cooking at 90, the Canada Sessions, Volume 2. That featuring Hilario Duran at the piano. That's part of a recording project celebrating the Canadian jazz trumpet statesman, as recorded in 2025 at the National Music Center in Calgary. Now, the music making, and before that, the first track of this evening's Dinner Jazz program, Ella Fitzgerald and Louis Armstrong, man, so good. Music from Ella and Louis again, that recorded back in 1957, we heard Let's Call the Whole Thing Off. The band, superstars, Oscar Peterson, Herb Ellis, Ray Brown, and Louis Belson. I'm John Devenish with those two beautiful tracks of music. Here we are in Dinner Jazz once again. Thank you so much for tuning in and finding this program. Hope you had a good day. There's a lot of great music ahead on the show for you. No matter how things went, Dinner Jazz, I'll say it again, always a good place to land. We go through until 9 o'clock. Let me tell you about this first hour. Some nice highlights ahead in here. We're going to hear from Mike Francis in this first hour with some music by Victor Young. Also in the hour, John Coltrane out of 1962. And some Ray Barretto. But right now, here is Stefano Bolani. This is the Italian piano player leading the group with Jesper Bodilson on bass and Mortem Lund, the drummer. Music from an album called Stone in the Water. From Jazz FM 91, this is Un Sesso Nello Stagno.

0: That's the Canadian guitarist Mike Francis here on Dinner Jazz. Heard the guitarist is recorded here in the city of Toronto 2 years ago with Tom Sesniak and the drummer Brian Barlow. It was music by Victor Young. The tune was My Foolish Heart. Just in front of that, we were listening to Stefano Bolani, or the Italian pianist with his group, including Jesper Bodilson and drummer Mortem Lund, with a tune called Un Sesso Nello Stagno. That was music from Stone in the Water. We're going to take a short break here on Dinner Jazz. We'll step back for just a couple of moments now. When we come back from that, some classic John Coltrane is coming up. We're going to go back to the year 1962. That's the year that the album Ballads was recorded in. Features Coltrane with McCoy Tyner, Elvin Jones, and Jimmy Garrison. We're going to hear a tune by Lesser and McHugh. The tune that's coming up is Say It Over and Over Again, and that's next. But first, won't you please listen to these?
1: I'm sure we can run the business more efficiently.
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10: This is Dinner Jazz with John Devenish. Jazz.

That is such a beautiful tune. What a sentiment of love. Huh? That music by Lesser and McHugh here on Dinner Jazz. Say It Over and Over Again. That was John Coltrane from the album Ballads, recorded by

That's the congas player Ray Barreto here on Dinner Jazz, leading the band. Music from an album called Bomba Bomba. The tune was Lazy Afternoon. Music by Morrison Latouche. Players including Satoshi Takeishi, Adam Kolker, Ray Vega, and Hector Martino, who was at the piano and keyboards. Let's listen to Pat Metheny now. Some music from his debut album, put together back in 1975, called Bright Size Life. This is Pat with Jacob Astorius and Bob Moses, all three players just in their 20s when this was recorded. Let's listen to them now. From Jazz FM 91, here is Midwestern Night's Dream.

0: Jazz FM 91. That's Jerry Mulligan, as recorded back in 1955 with Knights of the Turntable. It's from a recording called Presenting the Jerry Mulligan Sextet. The great baritone sax player, along with Chet Baker, Bob Whitlock, and Chico Hamilton, featured. Now, the music making in before that, we were listening to Dion Taylor, the Canadian vocalist with the Angels Share. That's from I Love Being Here With You. That music by the Bright Up Brothers. The track players including Benny Green, Jim Vivian, and Terry Clark. And starting things off in that set, Pat Metheny from his debut album, Bright Size Life, recorded back in 1975. Pat, along with Jaco Pastorius and Bob Moses, with Midwestern Night's Dream. 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We'll take a short break right here. And Dinner Jazz continues right after this.
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This middle hour of this evening's Dinner Jazz from Jazz FM 91 has opened up thanks to Carmen McRae, who we just heard, who was part of the opening set, with Around Midnight, that from Carmen Sings Monk, and recorded by the singer back in 1988 with Clifford Jordan, Eric Gunnison at the piano, George Mraz, and Al Foster. The music in before that, first track of the middle hour, Christian McBride with Uncle James, music from a recording called Kind of Brown. That dating back to 2009, the bass player leading with drummer Carl Allen, Eric Reed at the piano, Steve Wilson, and vibes player Warren Wolf. I'm John Devenish, and with those two tracks of music, we're now in the middle hour of this evening's Dinner Jazz show. I'm glad you're here. Hope you're enjoying the music. In this middle hour, you have a chance to win with best seats. A pair of tickets to see the Rose Brampton presentation of the Bee Jazzed Orchestra with some stellar company. I'll tell you more about that as we get deeper in the hour. But right now, here is the sax player Eric Alexander. This is some music from Temple of Olympic Zeus. The sax player is leading a good band, too, man, including Jim Rotondi, David Hazeltine, Nat Reeves, and Joe Farnsworth. This is a tune by Donnie Hathaway and Edward Howard, originally on the 1973 album Extension of a Man. 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

0: That's the tune April in Paris, and that was Charlie Parker with that, as recorded back in 1949. That track, coming from Charlie Parker with strings, Jimmy Carroll conducting the band, that including Buddy Rich, Mitch Miller, Stan Freeman, and Ray Brown. Now, in before that, we heard from sax player Eric Alexander with some music by Donnie Hathaway and Edward Howard, a tune that was originally on the Hathaway album of 1973 called Extension of a Man. Heard Eric Alexander from Temple of Olympic Zeus. He was along with Jim Rotundi, David Hazeltine, Nat Reeves, and Joe Farnsworth. And the tune was Someday We'll All Be Free. We're going to take a short break here on Dinner Jazz. We'll step back for just a couple of moments. When we come back from that, we're going to be listening to Ray Brown leading the band. It's going to be music from an album called Some of My Best Friends Are the Piano Players. We're going to hear music by Milt Jackson, the great vibes player. The track features Ahmad Jamal. And the album is of tracks with Brown with different piano players. The tune that we're going to listen to is Bags Groove. Bags was a nickname for Milt Jackson, who wrote the tune, because of bags under his eyes. So, coming up in just a little while, we're going to hear Ray Brown featured with Bags Groove, and that's next. But first, these words and these messages.
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0: That's the tune Bags Groove here on Dinner Jazz from Jazz FM 91. That track featuring Ray Brown. That tune, a nickname for Milt Jackson, who wrote the tune. Apparently, Milt Jackson had bags under his eyes, got the nickname that way. That was music from a recording of Ray Brown's called Some of My Best Friends Are the Piano Players. And that track featuring piano player Ahmad Jamal. Hey, in just a couple of seconds, it's going to be Best Seats. And I'll tell you this much. You have a chance to win a pair of tickets to see the Rose Brampton presentation of the Bee Jazzed Orchestra with some stellar company. I'll tell you more about that right after this.
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0: All right, now let me tell you about these tickets that you can win for Best Seats. It's a pair of tickets to see the Rose Brampton presentation of the Bee Jazzed Orchestra, featuring Canadian women in jazz, including our very own Heather Bambrick, Colleen Allen, Jocelyn Gould, and Tara Davidson. Now, for your chance to win this pair of tickets, it's easy. All you need to do is this. Go to the contest page at jazz.fm and fill out the contest form. Here is the Maria Schneider Orchestra now with some music from the album that's called The Thompson Fields. The album is kind of a musical memory journey for Schneider, who leads the band, visiting her childhood growing up in rural Minnesota. Maria conducts the orchestra with the track featuring a clarinet solo by Scott Robinson. From Jazz FM 91, this is Walking by Flashlight.

The name of that tune is The Least That She Deserves, and we were listening to the Canadian vocalist Jill Barber with that here on Dinner Jazz. Music from Jill's recording that's called Fool's Gold, the vocalist backed by Mark Mariesch. Also Drew Jerica, Robbie Grunwald, Les Cooper on guitars, and Steve Zerai. The album is described by a Boston Globe review, quote, "Fool's Gold strikes a beguiling balance between wistful nostalgia and modern sophistication." Testament to that, man. So good, Jill Barber. And before that, we heard from the Maria Schneider Orchestra from their album that's called The Thompson Fields. This is an album that's kind of a musical journey of memory for Schneider, revisiting her childhood growing up in rural Minnesota. The track was Walking by Flashlight. Here is some Nat King Cole now. This is classic. This is dating back to 1952. This is a tune by Val Burton and Will Jason. It's Cole with Bunny Shocker, John Collins, Jack Costanzo, the bass player Charlie Harris, and Lee Young from Jazz FM 91. Here's Penthouse Serenade.

0: Jazz FM 91. That's the soulful playing of guitarist Jordan Officer. The tune was Jaggy's tune. That's from a recording that's called I'm Free. And featuring Officer with Andy Hass on bass and drummer Charlie Drayton. Music making in before that, heard from Nat King Cole. Classic tune, man. Classic Cole, Penthouse Serenade. That dating back to 1952. That music by Val Burton and Will Jason Cole with Bunny Shocker, John Collins, Jack Costanzo, bassist Charlie Harris, and Lee Young. 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We'll take a short break right here, and Dinner Jazz continues right after this.
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